I fall down on bus test. Everybody knows I'm the best. Best on the east, best on the west, best on the south, best on the west. You rock your back and move your body. You know that's cool. I beat and touch it. Let's go, man. It's like I say, you gotta do it, do it, do it.

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Well, you're tuned in for the Crawfish Fiesta here on WFHB. This is Laura Deedlow hanging out with you until 11 p.m. Your weather tonight. Right now it looks like it's 60 degrees Fahrenheit, 16 degrees Celsius, humidity 78%. The wind speed is calm. Barometer is 30.13 inches or 1020 millibars. And the dew point is 53 degrees Fahrenheit, 12 degrees Celsius. Tonight it's going to be a low of 57 and partly cloudy. And Saturday looks like a high of 74 with mostly cloudy. And then Saturday night looks like we're going to have a hurricane. A little bit of the rain from the hurricane moving in. 60% chance of rain with a low of 58 and showers likely. Sunday, high of 70, showers likely. And then Sunday night, low of 56, partly cloudy. And then Monday, it's going to be a high of 82. And we'll see Sunday for Columbus Day or Indigenous Day. Well, we just got finished with Fun Drive. So we're going to do some long tracks, a little bit less talk. And we want to thank everybody who contributed. We could still use some more. But we are appreciative of you here at the Crawfish Fiesta on WFHB. 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

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More details at thebluebird.ws. It's 9:22. 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Underneath the talk is Tim Lachlan with Panama from Blue Orleans. Started off the set with Devel Crawford, I Can't Give You Anything But Love, featuring Clarence Johnson III and Shannon Powell. The B3 and Me is the album. After that, the Soul Rebels with Sweet Dreams Are Made of This from Unlock Your Mind. After that, the Gators with Concentrate from New Orleans Deep Roots. Porter Batiste and Stoltz after that with I Believe from Expanding the Funkin' Universe. And then just now you heard Sun Pie and the Louisiana Sunspots from Zydeco's Got Soul. The track is Through the Eyes of a Child. I'm going to feature Bruce Sun Pie Barnes along with some other musicians who are playing here this weekend for the Bloomington Boogies, the festival. And trying to give a shout out to them for making the journey up north to come and give us some great music along with some of our local musicians as well. Anyways, 9:23, you're listening to the Crawfish Fiesta here on WFHB.

gonna play you an old time tune that my daddy taught me. This is what got me in the music business right here. When I was a little boy, my daddy used to come in working. Every day he'd come home from work and he would have his, he'd be tired, broke down tired, and I'd run and get his harmonicas for him to come and play for me. And he'd be so tired he didn't want to do it, but I'd get the harmonica and I'd sit on his knee and he'd play this tune for me here called the Coon and the Hound. See, years ago where I come from, way back in the woods, they used to call up the hounds to go out on a coon hunt, and they'd take a single barrel shotgun and break the barrel down. They would blow on the barrel, call the hounds up. You hear the hounds get all riled up and they get ready to go out on the hunt, you know. And them dogs would get to barking, they get out there chasing, they'd get after that coon, get in a big old fight, and then the coon would usually win anyhow. But them hounds are getting in a fight with that coon, you hear the horn blowing, and the dogs get out on that hunt. Sounds something just like this here.

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This is Laura hanging out with you till 11. Tell you who you've been listening to. Underneath the Talk is Astral Project from a self-titled album, Astral Project. The track is called Oneness. Started off the set with Senpai and the Louisiana Sunspots with Senpai's Swamp Blues, Fox and the Hound from Lick a Hot Skillet. And just now you heard Tony Joe White with Soul Francisco from Deep Cuts. Thanks for tuning in. Back to the music.

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This is Laura hanging out with you for another hour till 11 p.m. Well, another 58 minutes and something. Right now, your weather is 60 degrees Fahrenheit, 16 degrees Celsius with a humidity of 78%. Tonight, it looks like it's going to be mostly cloudy with a low around 57. Saturday, mostly cloudy with a high near 74. Saturday night, showers and thunderstorms likely, mainly before 2 a.m. Then showers likely and possibly a thunderstorm after 3 a.m. We're going to get some precipitation from the hurricane that's making its way up north. It's going to be mostly cloudy with a low around 58. East wind 9 to 11 miles per hour with gusts as high as 22 miles per hour. And the chance of precipitation is 60%. New rainfall amounts between a tenth and a quarter of an inch, except higher amounts possible in the thunderstorms. Sunday, you're looking at showers likely before 2 p.m. Mostly cloudy with a high near 70 and east wind around 5 miles per hour, becoming light and variable in the afternoon. Chance of precipitation is 60%. New precipitation amounts of less than a tenth of an inch possible. Sunday night, partly cloudy with a low around 56 and a calm wind. And then Monday, it's going to be mostly sunny with a high near 82, calm wind becoming southwest around 6 miles per hour in the afternoon. And then Monday night, mostly clear with a low around 62, south-southwest wind around 6 miles per hour. And Tuesday, sunny with a high near 81. It's 10:03. 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And I'm featuring some of the artists who are going to be playing here from Louisiana, particularly New Orleans area, like Bruce Sumpie Barnes and Jason Marsalis and more folks I'll be announcing coming up. And thanks for tuning in for the Crawfish Fiesta here at WFHB.

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Join us as we boogie down with L.A. pianist and Hall of Famer Rob Rio and New Orleans jazz and blues pianist Yoshi Zitu Tsuji. Yoshi Zitu Tsuji. Sorry about that. 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Tell you who you've been listening to. I have to go back to the last set before the top of the hour. Renard Poche started off that set with We Are the People from For You, For Me. After that, Big Sam's Funky Nation from Take Me Back with Funky People. Deb Benoit brought you For What It's Worth from The Power of the Pontchartrain. And then Stanton Moore finished off the set with Keep On Gwine from Groove Alchemy. Neville Brothers started off that last set with Carry the Torch from Walking in the Shadow of Life. After that, The Radiators with Like Dreamers Do from The Best of the Radiators, Songs from the Ancient Furnace. And then Rotary Downs with The Open Coast from Cracked Maps and Blue Report. And just now you heard Aaron Neville with Everybody Plays the Fool from Warm Your Heart. Underneath the talk is Evan Christopher from Django a la Creole with Manuel de Mérive. And that brings you up to the present. And then after this, I am going to play you a tune from Yoshi Zitu Tsuji. Yoshi Zitu Tsuji. And we'll just continue with the music. So thanks for tuning in for a Crawfish Fiesta here on WFHB.

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It is 10:42. You're listening to the Crawfish Fiesta here on WFHB. I'll tell you who you've been listening to. We started off that set with a musician who is here in town from New Orleans for the weekend, playing in and around town. Yoshitaka Zitsuji with Softly as in a Morning Sunrise from Happy Hour. After that, Mahalia Jackson with Summertime and medley of Sometimes I Feel Like a Motherless Child. Underneath the talk is Ray Moore presents Reorleans, or if you are into the more correct Brazilian pronunciation, Reorleans, with Jango dos Santos, Game of the Saints, from Pajalele Pepeda. I'm going to play one more Sun Pie, and then maybe close it off with another

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After that, thanks for tuning in here on WFHB for the Crawfish Fiesta.

correction, I'm going to play a tune from Jason Marsalis, who's also here in town for the Boogie Festival. It's 1046. This is WFHB.

is 10:53 and about time for me to get out of here, but stick around because David J is here to bring you Metamorphic. Underneath the talk is Donald Harrison with Well You Needn't from the album The Burners. It's actually the album Freestyle. And then that last song was Jason Marsalis and the 21st Century Trad Band with Bourbon Street Ain't Mardi Gras. And that's from Melody Reimagined Book 1. And just a reminder, Jason Marsalis is here in town and going to be playing some music and doing some workshops this weekend for the Boogie Woogie Festival. I will see you in a couple of weeks, and thanks for tuning in for the Crawfish Fiesta here on WFHB.

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Let's take a look at the weather. It is currently 59 degrees and fair out there. Cook it down as low as 57. It's going to be mostly cloudy tonight. Tomorrow, Saturday, we've got a high of 74 and mostly cloudy weather. Saturday night, we'll have showers. Likely, we've got a 60% chance with a low of 58 degrees. Sunday, showers continuing with a 60% chance of precipitation and a high of 70 degrees. Sunday night, clearing with a low of 56 and partly cloudy, heading into a sunny and warm Columbus Day with a high of 82 degrees and a low of 62 on Monday night. The following program most definitely contains material that some people might find offensive. Listener discretion is advised. This is Metalmorphic here on WFHB.

That was. Yes, that was one man. Avant-garde blackened death metal band Venomous Echoes from his latest release, Violator of Mater, with track 4. It is unpronounceable, so I'm not going to try, but it's Venomous Echoes out on iVoidhanger Records. Before that, we heard Chained to Obliteration out of London, Ontario, Canada, from their latest release, Rejoice in Misfortune. We heard the track Hour of Judgment. Before that, we heard another band out of Ontario, this time Port Elgin, Ontario. The band is called Azoth. The album is called Esoteric Passages, and the track we heard was Ancients. And we started off that set with a track from Hibara out of Russia. From their debut release, Frozen Lands, we heard the track Frost Mourn. I'm David J., and you're listening to Metal Morphic here on WFHB. The Brown County Hour is now on WFHB every Wednesday at 6 p.m. First Wednesdays bring the full show, music, stories, and the artists and characters of the Hill Country. 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A little of this, a little of that. Wednesdays at 6 p.m. All right, we're going to play some music now from a band called Kralis, whom you may have heard of, out of Brooklyn, New York. Their new EP is called Scour Order, and we're going to hear a track now called Unceasing Path. This is Kralis here on WFHB.

all that's happened to you is one part of your life has become empty. You're not able to handle that emptiness.

That was Assimilated Transdimensionalization from their latest release, Exocognitive Matrix. We heard the track Cybernetic Entropy. Before that, we heard Oriamnos from their 2025 release, Futility, out on Bloody Mountain Records, with the track Lord of Loss. And we started off that set with a track from the new Crowdless EP. It's called Scour Order, and the track we heard was Unceasing Path. I'm David J, and you're listening to Metalmorphic here on WFHB. WFHB welcomes Chicago indie rock band Rat Boys for a Firehouse Session. That's Thursday, October 15th at 3 p.m. Firehouse Sessions bring in-studio interviews and performances from touring artists. Rat Boys got their start at Notre Dame in South Bend before settling in Chicago, blending indie rock with folk and country influences. 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All right, I'm David J. You're listening to Metalmorphic. We've got about a little more than 15 minutes till the top of the hour. And we are going to start off this next set with a track from a band called Of Ruin. Their latest release is called Kingdom. Actually, no, I'm sorry. This is a 2022 release called Kingdom of Deceit. And we're going to hear the title track from that album right now. This is Of Ruin here on WFHB.

Out of Belarus, that was Raiety from their 2026 release Bestial Lust Mord with the track Sanctified in Blood. Before that, we heard some Greek atmospheric metal from Shroud Weaver. Off of their latest release, Thread of the Shroud Weaver, we heard the track The Needle, and we started off that set with some deathcore from Of Ruin. We heard the title track from their 2022 debut album, Kingdom of Deceit. I'm David J, and you're listening to Metalmorphic here on WFHB. 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Let's go ahead and take a look at the weather. It is now 60 degrees. And fair out there. It could get down as low as 57. Going to be mostly cloudy tonight. Tomorrow, we've also got clouds with a high of 74 and a chance of showers. 60% chance Saturday night with a low of 58 degrees. Sunday, continuing showers with a high of 70. Clearing up Sunday night, partly cloudy with a low of 56. Heading into a mostly sunny Columbus Day with a high of 82. And a mostly clear Monday night with a low of 62. All right, I'm David J, and we've got another hour of metal for you. I've got some brand new music from Isak Trillium and some new music from Rorcal, some awesome new music from Rorcal out of Switzerland. So that'll be coming up. But let's start this off. Start this next set off with a new track from Gals, Weird. The album is called Braiding the Stories. And we're going to hear a track now called Time and Timeless Timeline. This is Gals, Weird here on WFHB.

That was Romanian avant-garde black metal masters Negura Bunget from their 2016 release Z with the track Basio Mosniag. Before that, we heard Nova Militia out of France from their latest black metal masterpiece Apocryphon of the Unborn Light with the track Silence of the Seven Trumpets. I'm David J, and you're listening to Metalmorphic here on WFHB. Misery Loves Company airs this morning at 7 with an hour of classic heartbreakers and fresh melancholy finds. Grab your tissues and dial in as host Abby Neruzzi, WFHB's forever sad girl, invites you to cry, commiserate, and sing along. Misery Loves Company this morning at 7, only on WFHB. Until then, though, we are going to continue banging our heads and flashing the devil horns. We've got a track now from a band called Odious Spirit. They have a new album out on I Void Hanger Records. The album is called The Sourceless Scourge, and we're going to hear a track now called Void Without End. This is Odious Spirit here on WFHB.

That was Rorqual from their brand new album, Mar, with the track Movement 3. And before that, we heard Windswept from their latest release, A Sign of the Cloven Hoof, with the track Towards the Abandoned Church. And we started off that set with a track from Februus off of their latest release, Construction of Conflict, with the track The First Limb is Cut. I'm David Jay, and you're listening to Metalmorphic here on WFHB. 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A little of this, a little of that. 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Pete is up next to entertain you for the next couple hours. But right now, we're going to hear a track from the new album by Notch Mara. It's called Svata Tonkatsta, and the track we're going to hear is called Montebukas. This is Notch Mara here on WFHB.

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It's Pete. It's time for Unknown Passage here on WFHB 91.3 FM Community Radio for South Central Indiana. I'll just warn you, as always, that, you know, some of the following material may contain language which could be offensive to some listeners. If you are easily offended by such language, WFHB and I suggest you exercise your choice to not listen. All right. We got a lot of music to get through tonight. Thanks for being here. Hope you're having a good one. Hang on to your butts, will you?

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Thank you for joining. This is Unknown Passage. I'm Pete, your host, your guide, your fella on the spot here from 1 to 3 a.m. every other Friday, late Friday, early Saturday here on WFHB. I want to let you know I got a bit of business here. Tune in for Off the Charts, Sundays from 11 a.m. to noon. Off the Charts is a weekly one-hour countdown of WFHB's 10 most popular new albums and upcoming musical events in our area. Off the Charts every Sunday at 11 a.m. right here on WFHB. Okay, and of course, as always, some of the following material that I play may contain language which could be offensive to some listeners. If you are easily offended by such language, WFHB suggests, and I suggest, that you exercise your choice to not listen. There we go. Bless those FCC Safe Harbor guidelines. I'm very grateful. Very grateful. I don't ever get crazy with it, but I do have some records to play that have a cuss here and there, and I feel very fortunate that I am in a position to play them if I choose. We're all very fortunate to have choices, aren't we? For now. For as long as we can. Okay. Let's catch up on those tunes that we heard in that first set of music. We started out the show tonight with Bobby Charles. We heard Street People, that first track off of his absolutely incredible, if you know it, you love it, solo album, self-titled from 1972 on Bearsville Records. Absolutely. No skips, as the youths say on that one. Then we heard The Wipers, Return of the Rat, from their seminal Is This Real LP. I've got the Jackpot Records reissue. I'm not, you know, I can't pretend that I have an original pressing of that one. I'm glad to have the Jackpot Heavy Duty 180G vinyl. Sounds good. After Wipers, we heard Joe Tex, Tell Me Right Now, from his 1965 Atlantic Records LP, Hold What You've Got. After Joe, we heard Elise Weinberg, that is. We heard Spirit of the Letter off of her 1969 self-titled LP, simply called Elise. Originally on Tetragrammaton Records in 1969, but reissued by the fine folks at Orange Twin Records in Athens, Georgia. And we wrapped that set up with a brand new release from Claire Cronin, California-based singer and songwriter. Her book, Blue Light of the Screen, is an excellent treatise on horror, God, all of these things that confound us as humans. She has a new record out today called The Bruise on Orendahl Records. We heard the song Black Water, first track off of that new LP. Check it out if you can. It's good. Real good. All right. We're caught up, so I think it's time for some more music, as it always is after I do my little speaking part. All right, hold on to your butts. Oh, yeah, also, if you were listening, did you notice how one of these turntables freaking slowed down and died during the middle of that Elise song? Oh, my God. It's like, what the heck? And then it just suddenly worked again? Weird. Very weird. I'm going to need to make a note of that. All right. Sorry, I just wanted to... needed you to witness along with me. Okay, here we go. More music.

prayer sometime. Welcome, as always, to Unknown Passage. This is my program. I'm your guide, your host, your friend, your neighbor, your fellow on the spot here. It's 1:40 a.m. Things are going all right, I think, except for that strange turntable malfunction. It was weird. Can't lie, it was weird. Seems to be working now, though. All right. Hey, just so you know, I'm really glad I read the warning before that last set. The following material, some of it, may contain language which could be offensive to some listeners. If you are easily offended by such language, WFHB and I suggest you exercise your choice to not listen. So there's that, as always. Also, WFHB welcomes Chicago indie rock band Rat Boys for a Firehouse session Thursday, October 15th at 3 p.m. That's this coming Thursday. Firehouse sessions bring in-studio interviews and performances from touring artists. Rat Boys got their start at Notre Dame in South Bend before settling in Chicago, blending indie rock with folk and country influences. Stream that online at wfhb.org or listen, of course, on your radio at 91.3 FM here in Bloomington. All right, and let's see what we heard. That last set of music, we started out with the Carter Family. We heard The Wandering Boy, Bring Back My Boy, My Wandering Boy. I took that from my comp called I'm Thinking Tonight of My Blue Eyes from 2010 on an Italian label called Monk Records. Picked that up many, many years ago at Shake It Records in Cincinnati. God, probably almost 20 years ago now. Anyway, weird memories. After Carter Family, then we heard Lucinda Williams doing a Carter Family song. We heard Lucinda's cover of Little Darling Pal of Mine from her 1978 Smithsonian Folkways Records LP, Ramblin' on My Mind, recorded at Malico Studios in Jackson, Mississippi. And weirdly, that that LP is blurbed on the back by her dad, which her dad is a really good poet. But, you know, I feel like if I was putting out a record, I wouldn't want, even if my dad was a poet, which he was the furthest thing from it, but I would feel weird, weird about that. I don't know. Maybe that's just me. Let me know in the comments, as the youths say. Okay, and after Lucinda, we heard Outlaw Cone Bandana, one of my favorite, least known groups, songwriters of the last, well, of the first part of the 21st century. Outlaw Cone Bandana, the songwriting vehicle of one Brendan Hagberg, recently. I don't know if he still lives there. He's an interesting cat. Brendan Hagberg, when I knew him, he was in Omaha, Nebraska. We heard Judy Canova off of the Outlaw Cone Bandana LP, Masters, Mates, and Pilots from 2009 on Slumber Party Records. Check out Outlaw Cone Bandana. All right, after Outlaw, we heard Logan Carruthers, Bloomington's own Logan Carruthers. We heard Violent Ghost off of his just-released Into the Wild Doomtown LP on Bloomington's own Peppermint Future Records. If you caught that release show, I hope you did. It was very good, very good show, very good record. All right, and then we wrapped up with Dwight Twilley Band. We heard Just Like the Sun, the last track on their 1976 LP, Sincerely, on Shelter Records. Okay, here we go. That's all for now. Let's hear some more tunes. Hold on to your butts, please, and thank you.

That guitar was cooking. Radio neighbors, radio friends, I hope you're hanging in there with me here on Unknown Passage. It's almost 2 a.m. straight up, 1:57 in the morning. Here on WFHB 91.3 FM. 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Let's see here. Let me just take a peek at what we're looking at weather-wise. As I said, it's 1:57. We're sitting at 61 degrees here, cloudy, overcast. Going to be overcast until tomorrow evening when that Hurricane Isaias rain starts to get up this way. I hope everybody's safe down there, doing the best they can. All right. Let's see what else we got for the 2 o'clock hour. Well, there's really no business to take care of at the 2 o'clock hour except for me to just remind you, of course, that some of the following material may contain language which could be offensive to some listeners. If you're easily offended by such language, WFHB and I suggest you exercise your choice to not listen. Okay. We started off that last set of music with Brother Theotis Taylor. We heard Let Nothing Separate Me from his the comp that Mississippi Records put out in 2020. Brother Theotis Taylor, Let Nothing Separate Me. And after Theotis, we heard Brian Eno. We heard I'll Come Running, Another Green World from 1975. I'll come running to tie your shoes, he said. Brian Eno is one of the greatest writers of album credits, too. If you know, you know. After Brian Eno, we heard Benny the Butcher. We heard 18 Wheeler with a feature from Pusha T off of the 2019. It's an EP. It's a long EP, short LP called The Plugs I Met. On Black Soprano Family Records. And then we wrapped up the set with Guitar Slim. Born in Greenwood, Mississippi, 1926. One of the first guitarists to just absolutely make that distortion, that distorted tone shred. That's from 1953. If you listen to that, that guitar sound does not sound like anything else that was happening in 1953. Incredible. We heard The Story of My Life from Guitar Slim off of a comp called The Things That I Used to Do from 1970 on his label, or not his label, the label that he was most associated with, Specialty Records. And of course, we have in the background now my beloved Paris, Texas soundtrack from Ryke Hooter. Alright, it's 2 o'clock straight up. Let's get into some more records. How about that? Okay, hold on to your butts, please, and thank you.

Hey y'all, it's Pete. I'm still here, still in the studio. It's almost 2:20 a.m. You're listening to WFHB 91.3 FM in Bloomington. This program is called Unknown Passage. I show up here every other late Friday, early Saturday to the lovely downtown Bloomington studio and play a bunch of records for you. And for myself, too, if I'm being honest. I love to just sit here and play records for 2 hours. It's a true joy. All right, let's see. What business have we this break? Of course, I'll remind you, of, as always, that the following material may contain language which could be offensive to some listeners. If you are easily offended by such language, WFHB and I suggest you exercise your choice to not listen. Also, WFHB presents Chicago-based indie rock band Rat Boys live at the Bluebird. That's this Thursday, October 15th, at 8 p.m. Formed by Julia Steiner and Dave Sagan, Rat Boys blend jangly guitars, pedal steel, and heartfelt songwriting into a sound that spans indie rock and alt country. More details at thebluebird.ws. It's an interesting web suffix. Okay. Thebluebird.ws. That's Rat Boys this Thursday, October 15th, 8 p.m. at the Bluebird. Okay. Let's see. We heard in that last set of tunes here on Unknown Passage. We started off with Bill Fay, this legendary Time of the Last Persecution album, during and after which he went insane and believed the world was ending. He was only about 56 years ahead of schedule. We heard Time of the Last Persecution. That's from 1970 on Decca Records. After Bill Fay, we heard Dion. We heard his cover of Bob Dylan's It's All Over Now, Baby Blue, from his released in 2017, so real, pretty recent, Kickin' Child, the Lost album. It was an album that was produced by Tom Wilson, the legendary record producer Tom Wilson of, you know, got Bob Dylan going electric, got Simon and Garfunkel getting into that folk rock sound. So Tom Wilson produced those recordings, except for what we heard, It's All Over Now, Baby Blue. That cover was produced by some other dude, but Tom Wilson produced the rest of it. And I have to say, I like that cover, but man, that bass player on that track was absolutely fighting for their life. My God. That was just... At times, the bass on that track is hard to listen to, because that bass player just... Who knows what was going on? But they performed terribly on that session. All right, after Dion, we heard X, Your Phone's Off the Hook, But You're Not, from 1980 on Slash Records. Of course, that LP was called Los Angeles. Classic record. And then, of course, we heard Magnolia Electric Company. We heard from the Sojourner box set, the Sun Session disc of that box set. We heard Hold On Magnolia live at Sun Studios in Memphis, Tennessee. Of course, that box set originally released in 2007 on Secretly Canadian Records. Some of you may have heard of it. And then we wrapped up that set with Steeler's Wheel, the songwriting project / band of Jerry Rafferty and Joe Egan from 1972, that self-titled Steeler's Wheel record. On A&M Records, we heard
a Joe Egan number off that record called Get So Lonely. It's a beautiful song, and I have to say that is one of the best Fender Rhodes keyboard sounds I feel like I've ever heard. Just, it just shines on that one. I mean, it gets the solo throughout the whole song along with the vocal, but man, that Fender Rhodes on that tune is just perfectly distorted. It's hard to do with a Rhodes, I think. They tend to not be as gritty as Whirlies. Anyway, sorry, I'm digressing again. All right, we're all caught up. So you know what? It's time for more music. Who could have ever guessed? All right, hold on to your butts. Here we go.

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We started with NRBQ. We heard Howard Johnson's Got His Hojo Working off of their 1972 LP Scraps on Kama Sutra Records. And then we heard R.L. Burnside. We heard his See My Jumper, recorded live on his farm in Mississippi by Alan Lomax in 1978, somewhere between 1978 and 84, some of the last Alan Lomax recordings. That's from the Lomax Archives, Alan Lomax's American Patchwork. Then we heard, after RL, we heard from T. Hardy Morris. We heard Lucky, the first track off his first solo LP from 2013 called Audition Tapes on Danger Bird Records. And then we wrapped up that set with Tom Petty. One of his more underrated records, Highway Companion, one of his solo records, we heard The Golden Rose, the last track on that album. All right, we're all caught up. This is it. It'll be the last run tonight. Okay, hold on to your butts, and I'll check in with you before I head out.

Well, now, that's one way to do it. That's one way to end a show. This is... Sorry, I'm just collecting myself after listening to that music. This is Pete. I'm Pete. And you are listening to Unknown Passage. Here on WFHB 91.3 FM. 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It's that time. We are wrapping up for the night. Closing up shop, as it were. Okay, let's see here. Excuse me. In that last set of the show tonight, we started out by hearing from Imahoy Tsege Mariam Gebru, the Ethiopian composer, pianist, and nun. We heard A Young Girl's Complaint. I'd like to read in her own words her description of that composition. We heard A Young Girl's Complaint from her originally released in 1963 EP Spielt eigene Kompositionen. That's German. Imahoy writes, A young girl laments the hardness of life. The words of her sister cannot console her. She experiences tears as the only true alleviation to her pain. After Imahoy, we heard the Staple Singers. We heard This May Be the Last Time from their 1961 LP Swing Low. And then we wrapped up the show tonight with if you've ever listened to the show, or if you know me at all as a person, you know I love the Innocence Mission. And we wrapped the show up tonight with My Love Goes With You from their LP. Now the day is over. It is a brilliant, brilliant LP album of what are meant to be, I think, lullabies when Karen and Don had, when their children were young. But it really, of course, as with anything they do, is just a standalone piece of beautiful art, however you approach it. So, My Love Goes With You by the Innocence Mission. Originally released 2004 on the Bad Man Recording Company label. Now the Day is Over is the name of that album. And of course, you're hearing those sweet sounds of the Paris, Texas soundtrack as my beloved ever-present music bed on this program. Except when I forget it. All right. Well, I know things are hard out there. Things are scary. But, you know, us folks who love music and art and souls, whatever the thing is that is called the soul of a person, you know, we'll keep hanging in there. Y'all be good to each other. Be good to the ones you love. Hold them close. Let them know. And I appreciate y'all. I love y'all. And I'll be seeing you next time. Hang in there. Appreciate you. All right. Peace. Y'all take it easy. See ya.

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From the Say Magazine studios in Bradenton, Florida, welcome to Indigenous in Music. I'm your host, Larry Kay, from the Omaha Nation. Today, we're excited to be the first to drop the new single from the Indigenous rock band One Way Sky, entitled Oblivion. And we welcome back the lead singer, Adrian D. Thomas, into the spotlight. Born on the homelands of the Gila River Indian community and now signed with Indigroove Records. Adrian will be stopping by in 30 minutes to tell us all about it. So until then, let's get ready and start spinning you the best of tunes from our Indigenous musicians. Your two-hour musical journey starts now. Are you ready? Let's take off. Our journey starts today from the Gila River Indian community. Music now from our guest, One Way Sky. This is Indian Route 15.

That's One Way Sky. You'll be in our spotlight in about 25 minutes, so hang in there with us. Yeah. Let's head to Peru. Here's Nova Lima. Nova Lima.

0: 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Everyday I'm Larry Kay. I'm inviting you over to our homepage, indigenousandmusic.com. If you missed part of today's show, you're always welcome to come on over and hang out with us. That's where we hang 24/7, 365. All right, here's Joe DeQuest, waiting for you.
1: Yeah.
0: Yeah.

That's music from Sanupa. Culture Shock. It's time to head down to Window Rock, Arizona. Here's a Toffley, Midnight Soldier.

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1: Oh yeah, Hatafli, Midnight Soldier. 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
1: 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Get ready for a special treat. One Way Sky is dropping their new release, Oblivion, right on top of today's show. It's time to jump into our circle. Let's find out all about him and his band and their music. Ladies and gentlemen, let's welcome back Mr. Adrian D. Thomas. Hi, Adrian. How you doing?
2: Hey, what's going on, everybody? Skuxiotic, Skuktosh. How you doing?
1: Good to see ya. You're looks like you're sweating over there in Arizona.
2: Yeah, it's hot out here still. Still over 100 degrees.
1: Oh, man, you got to turn on some air.
2: Yeah.
1: Well, it's good to have you back on the show. How you been doing? Staying busy?
2: Yeah, we've been busy. Me and the boys, we've just been trying to stay as busy as we can, playing as many shows as we can, wherever we can. And we just recently signed with Indie Groove, and, they're helping us try to go the extra mile. So, uh-huh. Yeah.
1: Mm-hmm. Congratulations. Good job.
2: Thank you so much.
1: Well, I'm happy to have you back on the show. Why don't we start by telling us a little bit about yourself, and then we'll talk about the band and what's new. So why don't you go ahead and hit the stage?
2: Well, Skuktosh, everybody. I am Apchugik, Adrian D. Thomas, Anyamje Evokki, Hilly River Indian Community. What's up, everybody? My name is Adrian D. Thomas, a.k.a. Smokey D. Palm Tree. I come from District 5 of the Hilly River Indian Community, and I also play guitar, and I sing for One Way Sky. And yeah.
1: Now, are you the founder, or did you bring the band together all together and find it?
2: Man, we're founding members.
1: Okay.
2: But we all came together through universe, lined us together,
1: nice.
2: Put us together, not as bandmates, but brothers. And,
1: sure.
2: We've been able to build a foundation together on our lands. We come from Gila River and Tonopah Nation, and, our story began where we come from. Our story began in the carport of my house, just looking
1: nice
2: out at the sunset. We would just be practicing during the sunset.
1: Sure.
2: That's how One Way Sky started.
1: Now, who's in the band?
2: Oh, we got Loma Manuel from District 3, Sacaton of Gila River Indian Community. We got Cody Brugier from Chuchu of the Tonopah Nation. And we got Damian Carlos. He's from Crowhang, from the Tonopah Nation, and that is us, One Way Sky.
1: Nice. Now, congratulations on signing with Indie Groove Records. How did that partnership come together, and what does having a record label behind One Way Sky mean for this next chapter?
2: Yeah, I just woke up to an email one day, and it was just a message from, Jesse Preston, who was part of the label.
1: Mm-hmm.
2: She had reached out trying to just get to know us and, see if there was anything that we could do to work together to kind of develop each other. And having them help us, it's been such a big help.
1: Good.
2: One of the coolest things they've been able to do for us is, bring us out to Washington, the hometown of Kurt Cobain.
1: Mm-hmm.
2: Aberdeen. They were hosting World Music Day. They were able to get us to headline, and they were able to bring us out for that. And it was
1: wow.
2: So cool to see the hometown of Kurt Cobain and to see the love of his community and how much his work impacted not just the world, but even where he came from, his foundation.
1: Yeah.
2: It strengthened that music community there, and I think that's such a beautiful thing.
1: Yes. Let's talk about today's fresh drop, your new release, Oblivion. What inspired the song, and what's the song about, and what do you hope listeners will feel when they hear it?
2: I hope people understand that life sometimes it does get confusing. It does feel like you're walking into oblivion, like you're walking into the night, like you can't see where you're going.
1: Mm-hmm.
2: And while you're walking this path, you don't even realize that you're walking towards a cliff. And this song is about that, where we walk towards this seemingly endless direction, and it doesn't really change until we find out that it's not outward we need to search for. escape. It's inward.
1: Yeah.
2: It's metaphorically, I like to put it, it's like walking through a canyon, and you gotta find your way out of it by using the stars as your guide.
1: Sure. Got some medicine in it. Hidden
2: Yeah.
1: medicine. Yeah. Now, One Way Sky was born in the homelands of the Gila River Indian community. How do your communities, the desert, and your indigenous identity shape the music you create?
2: I don't know. I think the desert just has a sound. It just has a feel to it that unlocks something within us that channels that into a sound. Whatever it is, the desert is like, that's how whatever our music is trying to sound, I guess.
1: Yeah, I gotcha. Now you have a quote, like the stars, we belong to the sky. What does that message mean to you today?
2: We're all stars. We all come from. We're only here temporary, and when we go on, we all know that we go back to this source energy.
1: Yeah.
2: We are all just stars in the sky. We're all part of one being, and we are just one. We are one way sky.
1: There you go. I love it. Good words. Do you have any advice for our young musicians that are breaking into the music scene?
2: Yes, you are loved, and never judge yourself, never overthink your art, never overthink yourself, because you are unique, and whatever it is that is within you is powerful. And if you have a calling to share that with the world, never judge yourself. Give yourself some grace and allow yourself to be guided on that journey, to learn, to grow, to make mistakes, and let that be a way to make yourself the best version of yourself.
1: Salute. Good words. Adrian, what's the best way to get a hold of you?
2: Best way to get a hold of me, you can email us at One Way Sky Official directly, or you can just go follow us on Facebook, Instagram, and TikTok at One Way Sky Official.
1: Bam, there you go. Today we're speaking with Adrian D. Thomas, frontman for his band One Way Sky. They have new music out, and the new album is coming soon. You can read all about them at our place. 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
2: Thank you. Thank you.
1: Here's their fresh drop, released this week, right here on Indigenous and Music. This is Oblivion.

0: That was a brand new fresh song, hot off the press from One Way Sky. And you're hearing it first, that was Oblivion. In case you're That was a brand new fresh song, hot off the press from One Way Sky. And you're hearing it first, that was Oblivion. In case you're just tuning in, Adrian Thomas was just here and stopped by in our spotlight.
1: Welcome to Indigenous in Music.

Oh, yeah. Shawn Michael Perry, The Indian. All right, let's head up to Fort Smith, Northwest Territories. Here's the Johnnies.

Yeah, that's what I'm talking about. I like it a lot. I'm Larry Kay. We are Indigenous in Music. We're going to take a short break, and we will be right back. Indigenous music deserves to be heard. 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All right, time to do some door knocking at the Saddle Lake Cree Nation. Let's go visit Danita Large. This is Run to the Hills.

0: 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I'm Larry Kay. 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
1: Let's head up to St. Paul, Alberta. Here's something brand new from Jared Lee. No whiskey. It's the same.

That's music from Bobby Joe Starr. All right, Raven Reed, this is The Government Song. I'm Larry Kay. We are Indigenous in Music.

That's music from Amanda Bloom. I won't hide. Okay, I'd like to invite you over to our new Indigenous and Music Directory and visit our members. See who's in there. We have the Johnnies, Blue Mountain Tribe, Danita Large, and David Citron. Just to name a few. That's at IndigenousandMusicDirectory.com. Come visit. All right, here we go. Here's Chances. This is Fire to Go. I'm Larry Kaye.

That's music from Samantha Crane. And that's Pastime. All right, Cactus Rose.

That's music from Lightfoot, Indian Summer. I'm Larry Kay. I'm a tribal member of the Omaha and the Ho-Chunk Nations from way up north. Nebraska, Wisconsin. Yeah. We're going to take a short break. We will be right back. Indigenous music deserves to be heard. 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We are Indigenous in Music.

0: 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Indigenous and Music with Larry K is on the go. It's time for the home stretch. Let's head up to Quebec. Music now from Q052.
1: I remember the times at the brook, the fish that we took, my wet foot, the shoreside fires made when our folks didn't look, picking worms and setting the hook, smoking cigarettes that my cousins

0: 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And that also went for the rabbits we trapped, the eels we speared, and the moose and deer we tracked. Yeah, I remember all of that. Remember the times down at the beach with my older cousins. We take our uncle's boats, a full dozen of us, young brats, trolling out on low tide on the water flats. My cousin Andy, pants to his ankles, waving his wang at the traffic passing. We laughed and pulled pranks. To our grandparents, we gave thanks for building a family of badass tanks. We own the world, free to roam the trees, mountains, streams, and water lines. Even when times were tough, things felt just fine. We always had a place to eat. Ma's, grandma's, Aunt Peg's, Aunt Mary's, or Aunt Irene's. We were so damn spoiled with love, blessed with those mothers from Giscavigia.
1: Remember the time we walked.
0: Every day.
1: Remember the time.
0: Mullah boy.
1: Remember the time we walked.
0: With my family. Remember Irene's canteen, the arcade and soft ice cream, Pac-Man and Centipede, cheeseburgers, french fries, and it was all free, it seemed. I'll never be able to pay back my aunts and uncles for everything they've ever done for me, for everything that they've ever taught me, the times they would watch over me, the times they took care of me. And I know that it wasn't just for me. Every damn one of us, you took us in with no fuss. Even though we did bad stuff, even though we liked to cuss, even though some of us were constantly in handcuffs, I remember the times that defined us. This one's for my family, Emset Nogama. To each one of us, Gisalum.

0: That's music from Carlos Santana and the Isley Brothers. I remember. Hey, if you ever want to get a hold of me, email me, Larry@indigenousandmusic.com, and I'll email you back and hook us up over on LinkedIn. Find me. Let me know where you're at. Larry K.
1: 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And whom do I call my enemy? 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

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It sees and knows everything. It hears the gnashing, even as it hears the blessing. The door to the mind should only open from the heart. An enemy who gets in risks the danger of becoming a friend.

That's music from Thea Hopkins. She's featured in our Indigenous Music Directory. Find out all about her. That's here in our world. All right, we're going to head over to Colorado. Chantel Ducart, Show Me What Love Is. I'm Larry Kay. We are Indigenous in Music.

That was W.T. 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It all starts at indigenousandmusic.com. All right, it's time to close the show. Music now from our guests. One Way Sky. Here's Man Within the Maze.

Well, there you go. Another 2 hours of Indigenous music with me, Larry K, from the Omaha Nation. And let's not forget the Ho-Chunks. And I'd like to thank my guests. One Way Sky for stopping by. Adrian D. Thomas, lead singer, giving us an update on the new music and the new release today, Oblivion. Only heard right here. Muchos gracias. Good news, Danita Large will be here, and I'll be back as well. Thank you for tuning in to Indigenous in Music and supporting us and our musicians. Indigenous in Music has been produced by me, Larry Kay. Our engineer is Paul Salvatore. Our theme music is composed by Lenny Long. Today's show has been recorded at the Say Magazine Studios in Bradenton, Florida. 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

0: From the high desert of Nevada and the historic Brewery Arts Center in downtown Carson City, it's time for High Country Celtic Radio with your hosts, Joe Bly and Katie Marie. Diawit, Joe.
1: Diasmidowich, Katie.
0: It is October, which means the October festivities have begun.
1: We are celebrating October this week, and for the rest of October, it's going to be more and more spooky as we get towards Halloween.
0: Ooh.
1: But for this week, we are going to be focusing on some spooky songs, but a lot of it's just those lazy days of early autumn.
0: And while not exactly supernatural, one of my favorite activities is my annual pilgrimage to the pumpkin farm. We have a lot of great pumpkin farms around where we live, and it's always a fun time picking out those gourds.
1: We're going to kick off today's show with the Ronan LaBarge Group from Brittany, from their release Strinkmore. This is Road and Amser, The Route Through Time.

0: The House Band from their release October song. We heard the title track. Before that, Fern Hill from Wales from their release Hint. We heard Wasod. It's not too many traditional Celtic songs that you get to hear the muted trumpet. And we started today's show with Rauda Namzer from Ronan Labar's group from their release Drink More.
1: 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We're going to continue today's show featuring all things autumn and October with Sarah Bond. 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

0: Well, that was perfect for this week's show. It was a ghost story, and yet dreamy and laid back, just like early October always is. She moved through the fair from Erin Ruth, from her self-titled release. Before that, The Beauties of Autumn from Sarah Bond, from her release Elmwood Station.
1: You are listening to High Country Celtic Radio with Joe Bly and Katie Marie. We're going to continue all things October. Now, there's an activity that we will be doing here very shortly. The leaves have not dropped yet, but they are about to, and then we all have to get out and do a little bit of work to clean them up. This one will get you in the mood for that. This is called When Leaves Fall from Lauren McCall, from her release, When Leaves Fall.

0: Corey. The quietness. They have all scattered into the maze of gorse and slabs of rock, in tattered jerseys and faded frocks. Ages ago, and I still stand, caught in the long afternoon, in the old quarry, face to the wall, counting to 20.
1: From Wales, the group Fernhill, with Julie Murphy on the vocals. That's their release Amser, and we heard The Quarry. Before that, When Leaves Fall, from Lauren McCall, from her release When Leaves Fall. Hey Joe, you were teasing us with a little bit of what's coming up in the month of October here on High Country Celtic Radio.
2: Here in the States, the month of October is universally associated with Halloween, and it's a favorite holiday of a lot of folks out there. But there is so much more to October. It's when all the farmers are starting to finish up the harvest. Things are still a little bit warm, but they're getting cool. Summer has surrendered to autumn, and it won't be long before autumn surrenders to winter. It's the season where the veil between the spirit world and the real world grows very thin, and Celtic music has so many songs and tunes that reflect on the supernatural. So throughout the month of October, we are going to be getting more and more spooky.
1: Always a fun time of year. Well, we're going to take a short break, but we've got lots more October-related music coming your way right after this.

0: Welcome back to High Country Celtic Radio with your hosts, Joe Bly and Katie Marie. We're going to continue our October-themed show. This is the first of four this month in October, so plenty of music coming your way about Halloween and Samhain and just fall in general.
1: We're going to start the second half of the show with a song about harvesting. This is Navan, and the song from Brittany is called Amser Erhenio. This is from their release, Mernias.

0: Bedlam Boys, and Star of Munster from Puccini, the release Bofiglu Fluky. Before that, we had True Thomas from Christina Stewart from her release Haunting, and we started with Amser Er Henu from Navan from their release Mayernius.
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0: and Katie Marie.
1: The songs and tunes this hour are October themed. Well, at least early October themed. We have harvest and we have just the start of spooky season. Coming up next, we have Isprid Iwerin and Myron the Iron Glassy from Carrigleavar,

0: I think Child Ballads in October are a perfect match. That is Martin Carthy from his release Shearwater. We heard The Outlandish Night. Before that, another track from Fernhill from Wales. Ca Nos is the name of the release, and we heard Cowboy. And we started this set with Ysbryd Iwerin and Mair Ddair Nglasi from Carriglavar from their release Gwreion Canu Gwerin Newydd, the best of new Welsh folk music.
1: Thank you very much for spending the past hour with us here on High Country Celtic Radio. Our theme music, The Glen with the Deer, is by Nuala Kennedy and used with permission. We're going to finish up our all October show and plenty more of that coming your way over the next 3 weeks with The Mystery Reel. This is by Richard Nayland, and this is the release Live in Galway. 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

This is Misery Loves Company, a show where we play my favorite sad songs, new and old. I'm your host and forever sad girl, Abby Neruzzi. We're starting with Damian Jurado. Phoebe Bridgers reached out to him to tell him that she had one of his songs stuck in her head for over a year. She'd been struggling with writer's block and started putting her own thoughts to his melody. Those ideas eventually became the title track to her new album, Lost Weekend, which I'll also play for you. Both very sad. There's something about that melody. Here's Damian Jurado with The Last Great Washington State.

That was Julia Jacklin with Walk On Me. Before that, Japanese Breakfast with This House. Ahead of that, Beck with Failed Words. You also heard Phoebe Bridgers with Lost Weekend, the song inspired by the Damian Jurado track that opened the show. That was The Last Great Washington State. This is Misery Loves Company, a show where we dig up my favorite sad songs, new and old. I'm your host and terminally sad girl, Abby Neruzzi. We're starting this next sad set with Libby Dale. She's a Nashville-based singer-songwriter and fiddle player, and her debut solo album, Freehand, just came out October 2nd. It's a record that explores love, self-forgiveness, and figuring out how to let go. Plenty of material for this show. Here's These Old.

That was Wednesday with Love Has No Pride. Before that, Perfume Genius with Without You. You also heard Bloomington's Logan Carrithers with Sirens Over Belva. And we started that set with Libby Dale and These Old Nights. This is Misery Loves Company, a show where we play my favorite sad songs, new and old. I'm your host and longtime sad girl, Abby Neruzzi. We're starting this last set with Neil Young and the Chrome Hearts. Neil turned 80 this year, and he's still putting out amazing music. His latest album, Second Song, arrived in September, and it's got that familiar Neil Young combination of tenderness, weariness, and looking back at a life that's been pretty full. Here's Day After Day.

That was Greg Freeman with Withdrawn. Before that, Angela Autumn with My Alchemy. And we started that set with Neil Young and the Chrome Hearts, Day After Day. You've been listening to Misery Loves Company, produced at community radio station WFHB in Bloomington, Indiana. Our theme music is Lana Del Rey's Video Games. I've been your heartbroken host and producer, Abby Neruzzi. We'll close with Angel Olsen. This one comes from her 2014 album, Burn Your Fire for No Witness. And it's a song about loneliness, somehow manages to sound like a party. Because sometimes you don't need somebody to fix your problems. You need somebody who's as miserable as you are, which is pretty much the entire premise of this show. Here's Angel Olsen with High Five.

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It is 8 o'clock. 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Let's take a look at the weather. It is 56 degrees outside, fair skies, 77% humidity with calm winds, barometer sitting at 30.12 inches of mercury, and the dew point is 49, so things are fairly dry out there. Today, mostly cloudy, high of 72 with southeast winds at 5 to 8. Tonight, probably starting around 6 or 7, a chance of showers and thunderstorms, with showers likely and possibly a thunderstorm between 8 and midnight. A chance of showers after that. Mostly cloudy, low of 56 with east winds at 9 to 11 with some gusts in the low 20s. And the chance of precipitation, 70%, but not a whole lot of rain is expected. Fortunately for us, Isaias came ashore a little further east than originally planned, and it seems that they have tracked it away from us, so we're not supposed to get too much in the way of precipitation. Sunday, 40% chance of showers before noon, then mostly cloudy, high of 72. Partly cloudy Sunday night, low of 56. And then Monday, if you are off for Indigenous Peoples Day or Columbus Day, should have a pretty nice day, mostly sunny, up to 82 degrees with calm winds. Mostly clear overnight, low of 65, back up to 82 with sun on Tuesday, and a low of 58 overnight. And then some clouds moving back in with somewhere between a 50 and 30% chance of showers between Wednesday and Friday. But we'll see a lot of sun as well. Wednesday up to 73, Thursday also about 73, and Friday a little cooler, with partly sunny skies and a high of only 66. It is still fall here in South Central Indiana, even though sometimes we may not feel like that it has left summer, but it is slowly getting cooler out there. You are tuned to Roots for Breakfast here on WFHB. My name is Carolyn, and I will be with you until 10 o'clock. We'll turn things over to the old time train 45 for an hour. That's followed by Saturday's Child this week from 11 until noon. At noon, Rural Roots. And that's followed by The Dark End of the Street at 2 o'clock. And then the Youth Takeover with Youth Radio Saturday afternoons. So a lot of great stuff coming up on WFHB.

Underneath the top of the hour, we heard music from Jan Aldrich Clark, jazz harpist out of Indianapolis. Her 2004 CD is called Anything But Ordinary, and the welcome song has been my welcome song since about that time. Well, welcome to Wilk Roots for Breakfast this morning. We're going to start out with some tunes for apples, because it is apple picking time. And this is the Apple Picker's Waltz from Pete Sutherland, followed by The Beautiful Lights of Burlington. We'll also hear from Kate McLeod, Dolly Parton, Gathering Time, and Forest Sun as we crunch our way through the first set of Roots today. Pete Sutherland from Poor Man's Dream and the Apple Picker's Waltz.

this little old orchard shack. His name was Jackson Taylor, but I called him Applejack. The old Applejack was loved by everyone he ever knew. Of course, Applejack picked apples, but

Apple songs from New York to California, or Vermont to California, I should say. Starting off with Pete Sutherland doing the Apple Picker's Waltz and the Beautiful Lights of Birmingham off of his Poor Man's Dream CD from Flying Fish Records and EPAC Music in 2006, originally released on Flying Fish in 84. Kate McLeod gave us Pick Pick Apples from Uranium Maiden, her career music release from 2022. The late Dolly Parton with Applejack from Heart Songs, Live from Home. That's a Sony Music Entertainment and Columbia Records release. Came out in 1994. And then Gathering Time from their 2012 album, Red Apples and Gold, gave us the title track. And finally, we finished up in California with Forest Sun. Apparently, apples and oranges can't be compared, but they do mesh as a relationship. Forest Sun's album is called No Finish Line, and it came out in 2024 on Painted Sun Records. And that's the first set of the Roots for Breakfast this morning. And that means it's time for us to head towards the events calendar. We'll run down farmers markets and events for you here in a second. But first, we want to let you know that support for WFHB comes from CATS, Community Access Television Services, providing Bloomington and Monroe County residents with coverage of live and recorded government meetings and locally produced shows. CATS airs on basic cable channels, online at catstv.net, and on YouTube at Community Access Television Services. Got a few tunes to help us out underneath the calendar this morning, starting off with local music from Cara Barnard.

Well, a few of the farmers markets have shut down for the season. Ellettsville and Owen County, I believe, are no longer running, but we still have farmers markets out there. Starting off with the Bloomington Community Farmers Market, hours have changed from 8 a.m. to 9 a.m. to 12:30 p.m. And they are at Showers Common, 401 North Morton Street in Bloomington. Erica Stoner is the performer today with sets at 9:30 a.m. and 11. And market goers will find a wide assortment of goods from the farm and field. It's also the final Affair of the Arts, which will take place in front of City Hall on Fernandez Plaza. The Smithville Farmers Market runs through the end of October from 8 to noon. And they're at the Smithville Park Shelter House, 7555 South Strainridge Road in Bloomington. The Bedford Farmers Market takes place on the Lawrence County Courthouse Square at 1005 15th Street in Bedford. And they will be out there from 8 until noon. As will the Morgan County Farmers Market, actually there from 9 to 12:30 a.m. at the Main Connection Lawn at 460 South Main Street in Martinsville. And the People's Cooperative Market back here in Bloomington from 10 a.m. until 2 p.m. inside in the Fellowship Hall of the First United Church at 2420 East 3rd Street in Bloomington. 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And if you're not in this area, you're over in the Brown County area, tomorrow the Brown County Farmers Market runs from 11 to 2 at the Brown County Inn parking lot at 51 State Road 46 East, with locally grown veggies, herbs, flowers, live music, children's activities, and more. Also on the calendar, we got a bunch of events today. It's Medieval Day at the Owen County Public Library from 10 to 3. They're at 10 South Montgomery Street in Spencer. It's a great time for people of all ages, but especially the middle ones. Check out the library's pavilion and parking lot for lots of fun medieval demonstrations and learning opportunities. There will be two presentations by the Royal Falconer and his feathered friends, along with games and music by the Mountain Strings Dulcimer Group. The Bloomington Open Studios Tour takes place today from 10 a.m. to 5 p.m. It's a self-guided tour including 11 artist studios around Bloomington, and you can visit bloomingtonopenstudios.com for more information. It's a great opportunity to ask questions about what inspires artists, to find out how your favorite artworks were made, and to purchase unique and local art. Hoosier Stitchers will be in Meeting Room AB Combo of the Ellettsville branch of the Monroe County Public Library at 600 West Temperance Street in Ellettsville from 10:15 to 4:45 today. At the Monroe County Public Library, 303 East Kirkwood Avenue, it's Discardi Amending Day from noon to 4 in Program Room 2B. Happens every second Saturday from noon to 4. You can drop in and bring any clothes or other textiles in need of repair, but clean them first. Discardia will be on hand to show you how to mend them or to do it for you. The Center for Holism Open House and Native Plant Sale will take place from 1 to 4 p.m. at the Center for Holism at 2401 North Walnut Street here in Bloomington. A functioning model of integrated health care that includes traditional internal medicine incorporated with alternative practices. A new women's health practice is coming on board in October of this year. And some of Bloomington's top psychotherapists make their professional home there. It's also available at, or also available at the center, are neuropathic medicine, massage, and sound therapy. There's an artist's talk and demo with Jonathan Nash from 2 to 4 p.m. at the Juniper Art Gallery, 615 West Kirkwood Avenue here in Bloomington. Jonathan will talk about his exhibit, Bound by Nature, a commissioned artist series of 20 original Art Nouveau-inspired illustrations created for the wedding of Erica Nadolski and Jordan Evans. It's STEM Saturday at Wonder Lab from 3 to 4 p.m., 308 West 4th Street here in Bloomington.
inviting kids and caregivers to explore science, technology, engineering, and math through hands-on fun that sparks curiosity and creativity, turning learning into true adventures. Designed for ages 5 and up and their caregivers. And from 3 to 4:30 p.m., Banned and Sold Book Talk and Discussion at the Monroe County Public Library, still at 303 East Kirkwood Avenue, in honor of Banned Books Week, which is October 4th to the 10th. They'll be discussing book banning, censorship, and your role in protecting the freedom to read for all people. They'll also be discussing the book Sold by Patricia McCormick, which has the dubious distinction of being at the top of current banned and challenged books lists. The first 50 participants will receive a free copy of the book to read and pass on, and this is a program for ages 18 and up. The Morgan County Fall Foliage Festival runs from 5 to 9 p.m. at the Morgan County Fairgrounds, 1749 Hospital Drive in Martinsville, although the accompanying note says that Saturday and Sunday events start around 10 a.m., so you can get on their website to check it out more fully. There's an open reception for Above the Real, a collection of wearable art by Jane Matrenga at the Pillar Arts Alliance Center in the College Mall, 2894 East 3rd Street, Suite L10D, and that is from 5 to 7. At 5:30 p.m., the Sycamore Land Trust 2026 annual celebration will be at the Bloomington Convention Center, 302 South College Avenue in Bloomington. This year's theme is Wetlands, the Ripple Effect, and will showcase wetland restoration projects in Monroe County and offer a first look at the Carl Ziegler Wetlands and Education Center, which will be opening in the spring of 2027. All proceeds support land protection, habitat restoration, and environmental education in Southern Indiana. There's a link for tickets and information on our website. And it's family night, Nova's Costume Party at Morgan Stern's Books, 849 South Autumnal Road in Bloomington. Costumes are encouraged. Imagination is required. Join Nova and other great adventures to a mysterious world filled with friendly creatures. Enjoy a new chapter in Nova's quest activities and a costume parade. Morgan Stern Books at 849 South Autumnal Road, and the family night, Nova's Costume Party, will run from 6 to 7. Okay, just to let you know, our complete calendar is available 24/7 online at wfhb.org. And to get your event into the calendar, please send the full details to calendars at wfhb.org at least 1 week in advance. The event's calendar is a volunteer-powered public service of your community radio station, WFHB. Underneath the calendar, we heard Ashgrove from Cara Barnard from her Fret Hopping in Brown County CD. Stone Soup gave us Leaves off of Longfields on Rock Creek Music from 1984. And we finished up with brand new single from Christina Turin called The Colors of the Season. It's 8:32 and you are tuned to Roots for Breakfast here on WFHB. My name is Carolyn. And I want to let you know that support for WFHB comes from Susan Yaley Homes, a full-service residential design firm based here in Bloomington and working throughout central Indiana and the Midwest, offering home interior design and architectural services from new builds and renovations to furniture, art, and decor. 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All right, enough of my talking. Gonna get back to some more music. This next set starts off with The Waifs.

Sad Daddy finishing up that set with a piece called Broken Cup off of their latest release, Ozark Shine, from Sad Daddy on Catfish Music from this year. New music from Rhiannon Giddens before that with the Step Away Blues from her new one, Hope is a Thing with Feathers, None Such Records. Excellent, excellent CD as always. Emily Scott Robinson gave us The Water is Wide from Appalachia, her Oh Boys Records release from 2026, earlier this year. And we started off the set with The Waifs out of Australia doing Shiny Apple from their Ironbark CD, disc two of that collection, on Three Little Fishes and Compass Records from 2017. WFHB will present Chicago-based indie rock band Rat Boys live at the Bluebird this coming Thursday, October 15th at 8 p.m. Formed by Julia Steiner and Dave Sagan, Rat Boys brings jangly guitars, pedal steel, and heartfelt songwriting into a sound that spans indie rock and alt country. You can find out more details at thebluebird.ws. It's 8:48. You're tuned to Roots for Breakfast. And, well, it's National Squirrel Month. Also known as Squirrel Awareness Month, takes place throughout October 2026 to recognize the ecological value of squirrels, such as forest regeneration and seed dispersal via forgotten buried nuts, and to appreciate their behavior. Not to be confused with Squirrel Appreciation Day, which is celebrated separately each year on January 21st. National Squirrel Month was founded in 1995 by Greg Bassett of the Squirrel Lovers Club. And in honor of Squirrel Awareness Month, we'll play a few tunes about squirrels. Starting off with Mojave Soul, Squirrels in My Car. I guess this is one that appreciates the behavior of squirrels. My dog never did, especially when they were sitting up there on the power lines, kind of thumbing their noses at them. Mojave Soul, Squirrels in My Car, starting off our

Our squirrel appreciation set started off with Mojave Soul doing Squirrels in My Car from the Stories and Memories CD 2020 release on Mannequin Vanity Records, followed by Jubilee Young doing Squirrels from the album of the same name on Teleco Music from 2025, and also from 2025, The Cody Norris Show, Mississippi Squirrel Revival from Highfalutin Hillbilly. That one's out on Rebel Records. We'll be showing our appreciation to the squirrels with a bumper crop of walnuts this year out behind the house. They're going to all start falling on people's heads pretty soon. And I got a hazelnut twig from Sycamore Land Trust probably about 10 years ago now. It's now about 5 feet tall or so. I looked up when to, when hazelnuts were ripe, and it said when the squirrels start paying attention. And believe me, it's way too late by then.

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Taking a look at today's weather and what's coming up. 55 degrees, fair skies, 83% humidity, and we're looking for some clouds today with a high of 72. There's a chance of showers and thunderstorms moving in before 8 p.m. with showers likely and possibly a thunderstorm between 8 and midnight. Maybe a little chance of showers after that. Fortunately for us, Hurricane Isaias seems to be headed for West Virginia instead of Indiana. And we're not going to get too much rain. It will be mostly cloudy overnight with a low of 56, with east winds at 9 to 11, some gusts into the low 20s, and a 70% chance of precipitation. That'll drop to 40% tomorrow, mainly before noon, with mostly cloudy skies and a high near 72. Some clouds overnight with a low of 56. And then the next couple days, it's going to get up to 82 degrees with mostly sunny skies and overnight lows in the upper 50s to mid 60s. Wednesday, another chance of rain moving in, but a lot of sun as well. Be 73 degrees with a 50% chance of showers. Another 50% chance of showers on Thursday, partly sunny and 73. And a 30% chance of showers on Friday with partly sunny skies and cooler temperatures with a high of only 66. Low is going to be in the low to mid 50s, so it's going to feel a little more like October towards the end of the week than at the beginning. Underneath the top of the hour, music from Gina Amalia Furtado with Hazelnut Creek from a compilation CD called When My Mama Sang to Me. The songs of Murphy Hicks Henry came out in 2023 on Arendem Records. You're listening to Roots for Breakfast. My name is Carolyn. I'll be with you for another hour. Then we'll turn everything over to the Old Time Train 45 for an hour of old time music, followed at 11 o'clock by WFHB's Saturday's Child. It's Rural Roots at noon, Dark End of the Street at 2, and the kids take over at 4. Stay tuned to WFHB for some great stuff coming up today on this Saturday, the 10th, I believe it is, of October.

0: And again, you're tuned to Roots for Breakfast, and coming up next, a set of songs that look at current events. Starting out with a couple of new singles, the first from the Brits, Skinner and Twitch, with a tune that's British but applies to the U.S. as well, perhaps. And then the Twangtown Paramours, along with Mara Levine, doing a new single called I Gotta Do Something. We'll also hear from Sunvolt. Actually, it's Gathering Time with Mara Levine with another single. Sunvolt, Gathering Time, Paula Boggs Band, all coming up next on Roots for Breakfast. So I hope that you stay tuned. This is Scapegoat from Skinner and Twitch.
1: We're going to the dogs.

a set inspired by things happening around the world these days, starting off with Skinner and Twitch out of Great Britain and Scapegoat, new single from them. Twangtown Paramours gave us another new single called I Gotta Do Something. That's from Inside Edge Records. And then Sunvolt from the new album Sound Signal Serenades on Transmit Sound gave us Walking in a Maze. Another timely single with Gathering Time and Mara Levine, Too Far to Turn Back Now, comes off of an album called Lessons Learned, Lessons Spurned, and just released as a single. And we finished up with the Paula Boggs Band doing Ain't Gonna Let Nobody Turn Me Round. And that comes off of their early 2026 release called Sumatra and featured the Blind Boys of Alabama and Valerie June. It is now 9:20 in the morning. You're tuned to Roots for Breakfast. 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They're open Monday through Saturday at 112 South College Avenue, just off the square. 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And now it's time to let you know what's happening around the region with some events and music and so forth. With a little help from Liam O'Connor, this is off of a CD called The Loom Irish Traditional Fiddle from Liam O'Connor. It came out in 2017, and the piece we'll play is called The Wild Geese. It seems appropriate for this time of year.

One event that we didn't get to in the first hour is the Boozy Book Fair coming up at Wonder Lab, 308 West 4th Street from 6 to 9 p.m. Doors opening at 5:45. Wonder Lab and Morgan Stern Books invite you to pick up a new banned book and play at Wonder Lab. 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And there's a link for more information on our website at wfhb.org. On the theater front, you can catch Arsenic and Old Lace at the historic Brown County Playhouse, 70 South Van Buren Street in Nashville. Show starts at 7:30 p.m. Drama critic Mortimer Brewster's engagement announcement is upended when he discovers a corpse in his elderly aunt's window seat. Mortimer rushes to tell Abby and Martha before they stumble upon the body themselves, only to learn that the two old women aren't just aware of the dead man in their parlor. They killed him. Between his aunt's penchant for poisoning wine, a brother who thinks he's Teddy Roosevelt, and another brother using plastic surgery to hide from the police, not to mention Mortimer's own hesitancy about marriage, it'll be a miracle if Mortimer makes it to his own nuptials. Arsenic and Old Lace is a classic dark comedy about the only thing more deadly than poison, family. In the comedy front, it's Improv Bloomington Comedy Show at the Blockhouse Bar, 205 South College Avenue. Join Improv Bloomington for a night of unscripted comedy completely made up on the spot using audience suggestions. Doors open at 7, show at 7:30. And on the music front, well, there's a lot going on. WFHB Saturday's Child featuring pianists Yoshitaka Zitu Chui and Rob Rio will be at the Monroe County History Center from 11 to 12 today at 202 East 6th Street, and of course live here on WFHB as well. From 1 to 4, Lennon Beasley's music album show presented by the Friends of the Library. That's in the auditorium of the Monroe County Public Library at 303 East Kirkwood Avenue. Tyler Poe will be at the Story Inn, 6404 South State Road 135 in Nashville from 1 to 4. Rich Hardesty at the Ferguson House Beer Garden, 78 West Franklin Street in Nashville from 1:30 to 4:30. From 2 to 3, it's Bloomington Boogies, Inside the Groove, Blues, Boogie Woogie, and Improvisation. That will also be at the Monroe County History Center, 202 East 6th Street, with multi-instrumentalist Deanna Brogart presenting a free workshop and performance. Pre-registration is required. It's limited to 75 people, and there is a link on our website at wfhb.org where you can register. From 2 to 5, Aaron Grubb will be at the Moontown Brewing Company. That's at 60 Molly Lane in Nashville. Another Bloomington Boogies show from 5 to 6 p.m. It's the tribute to three entities, blues, gospel, and jazz piano at the John Waldron Arts Center, 122 South Walnut Street. Pianist Keith McCutcheon will present a free performance called A Tribute to Three Entities, Blues, Gospel, and Jazz Piano. And again, pre-registration required, limited to 60 folks, and the link is on our website. It's Uka Aliens from 5 to 8 at the Nashville House, 15 South Van Buren Street in Nashville. From 6 to 9, you can catch Frank Jones at the Country Heritage Winery, 225 South Van Buren Street in Nashville. Sweet Pea, a.k.a. Sharianne Wetstein, will be at the Ferguson House Beer Garden at 78 West Franklin Street in Nashville from 6 to 9. Also from 6 to 9, you can catch the Tillers and the Whipstitch Sallies at the Hard Truth on the Rocks, 418 Old State Road 46 in Nashville. Zion Crossroads takes over the Porthole Inn at 7. That's at 8939 East South Shore Drive in Unionville. There is a tribute to George Strait, Amarillo. From 7 to 9 at the Mitchell Opera House, 17 North 7th Street in Mitchell. The final Bloomington Boogies show from 8 to 9 will be Sun Pie Barnes, Matt Hempsey, and Sylvan Zing at Cardinal Spirits, 922 South Morton Street. Catch accordionist Sun Pie Barnes and guitarist Matt Hempsey, along with pianist Craig Brenner and special guest Sylvan Zing, all at Cardinal Spirits. Or you might check out DJ Jordan Roberts from 8 to 11 at the 19th
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That's from 9 to 11. Patch's La Flor's Penthouse is curated evening of burlesque, drag, and variety acts that play out with a photo shoot element. 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Zillify takes over the Rusty Anchor Lakeside Saloon at 8660 South Fairfax Road in Bloomington for at 9. And lastly, there's karaoke at 11 at the Blockhouse Bar. Again, that's at 205 South College Avenue in Bloomington. Well, those are the musical events for today, October 10th, 2026. 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
1: 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It's 9:30. You're tuned to Roots for Breakfast, and this is Rod and Annie Capps. One last apple tune for you, I guess.

Well, that last set started off with Annie and Rod Capps doing This Little Apple from a CD called When They Fall. Came out in 2019 on Yellow Room Records. And that was followed by a really nice new single from Deidre McCullough called Believe in Kindness, released on her own Maiden Rock Records label just the last month or so. The Deanna Bogart Band with Peephole, off of a compilation called Raise the Roof, a retrospective live from the barns at Wolf Trap, put out by the Wolf Trap Foundation in 2004. Deanna Bogart, of course, here in Bloomington today as part of the Bloomington Boogie Woogie Music and Piano Festival. And she'll be playing from 2 to 3 p.m. at the Monroe County History Center, doing a show called Inside the Groove, Blues, Boogie Woogie, and Improvisation. It's a free show, but limited to 75 people, and there is a registration link on our website at wfhb.org. And then we heard from Michelle Indigo Cello and Cynthia Erivo doing a song called I Knew You Were Waiting For Me. It's off of Michelle Indigo Cello's new CD, Synonym, on Blue Note Records. It's an interesting collection of singles, each with her own specific twist. And then we finished up with Debbie Smith doing Nebraska Moon from a CD called Flight of the Robin. Came out in Deacon Music and Arts in 2025. Well, that takes us up to 9:53 in the morning. Old Time Train 45 is coming up next. I went in search of songs about Nebraska or mentioning Nebraska because, of course, IU is playing Nebraska today at noon at Nebraska. And I found a tune called Dumbass Nebraska. It's from the Local Honeys from their eponymous album. It came out on La Honda Records in 2022. And this is no comment on the people or the Nebraska football team. But that's the song we're going to end with today here on Roots for Breakfast. And then we'll slide into an instrumental called Going Home featuring a Strings Fantasique from Bunny Barnes. On the CD, It Goes Like It Goes on BB Tune Records from 2022. And that'll take us out today. Have a wonderful day. We'll see you next time on the radio. Here are the Local Honeys.

0: 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Take a check at the weather. Say it'd be good football weather if there was football going on here, but it's not going to be here. 61 degrees, 72% humidity. Mostly cloudy today with a high near 72. Tonight, a chance of showers and thunderstorms before 8 p.m., then showers likely and possibly a thunderstorm between 8 p.m. and midnight, then a chance of showers and thunderstorms after midnight, mostly cloudy with a low around 56, a 70% chance of precipitation. On Sunday, there's a 40% chance of showers, mainly before noon, mostly cloudy with a high near 72. Partly cloudy Sunday night with a low around 56, and on Monday, mostly sunny with a high near 82. 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

Well, good morning, Bloomington. This is Mark with you for the next hour, and only an hour, because we have Saturday's Child up at 11 o'clock. But until then, be giving you a good selection of old-time music, both new and old recordings. And because, well, I figured that since I'm more or less taking Jack Lasky's place in this particular slot, that I'd best start off with the way that it normally would start off with Grayson and Whittier from the recordings of those two, with Train 45. And since I started off with that, you know, normally I would have started off with Wozzil and the Weasels. I'm going to give you another track from Wozzil and the Weasels, other than their take on Reuben or Train 45. So we'll start off with that coming up next here on WFHB, an old-time Train 45.

0: We're
1: gonna have a little laugh in there.
0: I just heard from Swamper's Revenge with Ty Hacker number 2 from the Kettlebog release. Before that, we heard from Golden Shoals on a recording they did with the old-time Snake Milkers called Milkers and Hollers, 7 1/2. Lonesome Ace String Band gave us You'll Be There, and Wazzle and the Weasels with Boats Up the River. It's 10:20 here at WFHB. You're listening to Old Time Train 45. And got some events to let you know about, various things happening around the area today. And I know very well that there are things happening that maybe that didn't get mentioned during Carolyn's show with Roots for Breakfast, but just one item, and I'll let you know about that. It's the 17th annual Great Glass Pumpkin Patch. It's happening, just started at 10 o'clock, and it lasts until 3 p.m. It's a fundraiser for the Bloomington Glass Blowers group. And it's happening on the courthouse lawn there on the southwest corner. So if you travel down College Avenue going south, you'll go right past it. You'll see where they're set up there. Anyway, the Great Glass Pumpkin Patch, 10 a.m. to 3 p.m. The Bloomington Open Studios Tour, 10 a.m. to 5 p.m. It's happening tomorrow as well. You can find a link to the various studios around the area by going to the WFHP website. Look under events. Look under community calendar. And you'll see the listing for the Open Studios Tour, 10 a.m. to 5 p.m. And it's just a self-guided tour, including 11 studios around Bloomington. There's a similar thing happening over in Brown County this weekend, but I don't have information on that right now. Medieval Days for All Ages, 10 a.m. to 3 p.m. at the Owen County Public Library at 10 South Montgomery Street in Spencer. Various things happening in regards to that. Of course, the Bloomington Community Farmers Market with entertainment from Erica Stoner. You're not too late to catch the second set. It begins at 11 a.m. Also, it's the final Affair of the Arts. That's happening on the Fernandez Plaza in front of City Hall. But the Farmers Market is underneath the parking cover areas on Showers Common, 401 North Morton Street. That lasts until 12:30. The People's Co-op Market at the First United Church over on the east end of the building in the Fellowship Hall at 10 a.m. to 2 p.m. And Hoosier Stitchers from 10:15 a.m. to 4:45 p.m. at Meeting Room AB Combo, the Ellettsville branch of the Monroe County Public Library at 600 West Temperance Street in Ellettsville. Just one or two more things. Discardia Mending Day from 12 p.m. to 4 p.m. at Meeting Room 2A of the Monroe County Public Library at 303 East Kirkwood Avenue. Also at the Monroe County Public Library downtown at 303 East Kirkwood. In the auditorium from noon to 4 p.m., it's Lennon Beasley's music album show, Friends of the Library. And that's all that I'm going to let you know about for this part of your Saturday morning music mix. But you can find our complete calendar listing available at WFHB.org. 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

We actually just heard from Aaron Marshall and friends from Toon Tramp, trying to get the thing set up here for Saturday's Child and Bonaparte's Retreat, what we heard from Aaron Marshall and company. And before that, the Double Decker String Band with Traveling Man from Live at Hiawatha, 1984. Tom, Brad, and Ellis gave us When Sorrow Encompasses Me Round. We started off with Ernest East and the Pine Ridge Boys from back around 1969, a County Records release that has the initials FH. Mayor Frank Hall, I suppose, gave some records to the station for Old Time Train 45 back when. It is 20 minutes before 11 o'clock. 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More details at thebluebird.ws. Well, as I mentioned, Old Time Train 45 is just an hour long today because Saturday's Child, featuring musicians associated with the Bloomington Boogies presentation, Boogie Woogie Piano and such. There'll be a couple of them performing at the Monroe History Center free of charge. You're welcome to go down there and enjoy it. They're at the southeast corner of 6th and Washington Streets here in Bloomington. It's the old Carnegie Library. Just go in the door, look to the left, and that's where Saturday's Child will be taking place and such. And thanks to the folks that put that on for the station. It's greatly appreciated. Well, we're going to continue music with a track from Evie Layden from Float Downstream and Romeo here on Old Time Train 45.

Well, we just heard from Jake Blout. He's going to be in the area, believe it or not, on Friday, November 6th. There's a conference for the Society for Ethnomusicology that he is going to be a part of. And on Friday night, the 6th of November, at the Alumni Hall, the Indiana Memorial Union, there is going to be square and contradance with Jake Blout, Joe Johnson, Abby Layden, Donnie Bradley, Ella Jordan, and Rob McCormick playing music. Tomorrow, Lowenthal is going to call.

there's going to be a dance workshop at 6:30. Come learn some of the steps. The dance running from 7 to 9 p.m. And also with local old-timey type news, for those of you that this is not something that was really advertised except on the internet and such, the 40 Again Festival, the old-timey portion of it, is going to be moved or combined with the other parts of the 40 Again Fest on Saturday, the 17th. Where is that calendar? Yeah, on Saturday the 17th, instead of happening on Friday the 16th. That's the 40 Again Fest that was going to be happening at the Pink Poodle over on the west, northwest part of town, the old-time portion of it. Happening on 16th is going to be happening combined with the other items on the 17th or so. So that's all that I've got to report about that. There is old-time music coming up at the Wednesday night Contra Dance there at Harmony School at Harmony School Gymnasium. I forget the address exactly. It's the 900 block of West 2nd Street. Dito Norris and Jim Nelson are going to come in from St. Louis to play some music with Abby and Sam. Tomorrow's Calling. It gets underway at 7 o'clock with a beginner lesson in the dance from 7:30 to 9:30. 909 East 2nd Street is where Harmony School is. And that's about all for that that I can let you know about. I believe there's also an old-time session, the monthly old-time session happening at the Runcible Spoon, but I don't have that information with me right now. We're going to hear next from John Haywood from Upon My Word and Honor. I'm going to send this out to my cats, to Elmer and Tiptoe, and to all the cats in the neighborhood that come by for vittles. Here's Tomcat's Kitten on the Old Time Train 45, WFHB.

0: 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Well, thanks for tuning into the show today. Stick around. There's great stuff to be heard up next here on Saturday's Child. We'll send it over to D. James at the Monroe County History Center right now for today's edition of Saturday's Child.
1: 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We are thrilled to have with us this month's featured musical guests, Rob Rio and Yoshi Zitu Tsuji from the Bloomington Boogie Woogie Blues Festival. Looking forward to it. 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Come on down to the History Center and join us. We got some tasty treats from the Bloomington Bagel Company, including some coffee and bagels and schmears and Jim Lang's award-seeking all-star cookies. You can settle in for a fantastic hour of music. There's no charge but for the charge you get for the show, and from the show, for that matter. So this morning we have a kind of a different show. We got two guests from the Bloomington Boogie Blues Boogies. Say that again with one other B. Bloomington Boogies, Blues and Boogies, Boogie Woogie Piano Festival. Practice that at home and hold your tongue when you're saying it. We're going to start with Yoshitaka Tsuji, a prominent New Orleans-based pianist from Osaka, Japan originally. Better known as Z2, Yoshi gained fame as a pianist with Kermit Ruffins and the Barbecue Swingers, and he's established a solid reputation as a leader of his own band. His most recent release, the 2023 recording titled Happy Hour, includes a sparkling collection of originals and classics like Sweet Lorraine. Backed by drummer Willie Green III and bassist Sam Albright, Z2 also often collaborates with his wife, traditional jazz trombonist Haruka Kikuchi. And he's here with us today on Saturday's Child. Music fans, please give a warm welcome to Z2 Tsuji on Saturday's Child.

0: Georgia on my mind.
1: Okay. I'm gonna play a couple more songs. So, anyway, so I'm from original Osaka, Japan. That's I'm from New Orleans today. So I'm so honored to perform to Bloomington Jazz Festival, Blues Festival. So thank you for inviting. Yeah. So this is Boogie Piano Festival, right? So the next song, so it's like a Boogie Piano. So do you know the Palm Court Strat? It's a very famous banjo player, Danny Barker composed it. So it's a Palm Court Strat. But so in these times, I arranged to boogie style. I hope you enjoy.

Thank you. All right, so I'm going to one more song. All right, so I have information to... Today I bring the my CD over there. I have two kind of CDs. So one of the my trio recorded so 3 years ago. Yeah. The album title is Happy Hour. So and one more CD. It was my 20th anniversary of musical life. So the title is From the Beginning. So it's $20 each. So and also. Actually, so do you have CD player? But I still have the 6 CDs changer in the car. It's the best. Anyway, if you have no CD player, so you can search for the bandcamp.com. Bandcamp.com. So search for my name, Yoshitaka Jitu. So you can try to listen and buy the my digital CD. But so if you have CD player, please get it today. Oh, all right. Anyway, I'm going to play one more song. So the next song, the last song, is my favorite song. So the title is Hymn to Freedom, so composed by Oscar Peterson. So, yeah. So I recorded the same song. It's a 20 anniversary CD, so from beginning. So anyway, thank you for coming today. So I'm gonna play one more Hymn to Freedom. Thank you today. See you tomorrow.

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1: How about it, folks? Yoshi Z2Tsuji here on Saturday's Child. Fantastic. All right, we're having some fun this morning, folks, here on WFHB, your community radio station. This is Saturday's Child, and we are here celebrating and participating in, wait for it, the Bloomington Boogies Blues and Boogie Woogie Piano Festival here on your community radio station. Not too many bees for me, just too much coffee. Speaking of coffee, we got coffee, schmears, and bagels, and a lot more tasty treats to go. We're going to talk more about the festival, and we're going to be back in just a couple minutes live here at the History Center. Come on down and join us. We'll be back with Rob Rio, so stick around.

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And Planetary Caravan travels the globe tomorrow afternoon from 2 to 4 p.m. with an eclectic mix of folk, pop, and everything in between from all corners of the world. Take a sonic trip with our rotating hosts, Planetary Caravan, tomorrow at 2 p.m. on WFHB. We'll go back to the History Center in just a bit, but until then, enjoy the Square Dance Polka from Fiddling Billy, Banjo Billy Matthews, and the Old Time Players.

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1: Good morning and welcome back to the second half of Saturday's Child. 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We got a pretty special program here this morning, as you probably have already noticed and witnessed and heard, here with Bloomington Boogies, the Blues and Boogie Woogie Piano Festival, and here with festival founder, Craig Brenner. Craig, how you doing, man?
2: I'm doing fine, Dan. I'd left my radio voice at home, so could I borrow yours?
1: Yes,
2: you may. You have a great radio voice. Yeah.
1: How many cartons of cigarettes and bottles of whiskey do you have? Not that I know anything about that. Historically, how you doing, man?
2: Good. How are you?
1: Great. Now, you've been doing this. You took a little break, but the festival actually started about when?
2: 2015. This is the eighth festival.
1: That's fantastic. Yeah.
2: And we haven't been able to succeed except for the help of WFHB in particular, because we've been on many Saturday's Childs, as you know. I lost count, but thank you.
1: Yeah.
2: It's usually one of the first events of the festival, as it is this year.
1: And we're pretty honored to be the inaugural event of the festival this morning here on Saturday's Child. So, Craig, tell us a little bit more about what happens at the festival. So I know we have the all-important Saturday's Child program, but beyond that, what else is going on?
2: Well, this is one of four free programs today. The other three are at the one is here, and it's a free workshop by Deanna Bogart, who's a sax player as well as a boogie-woogie piano player and a blues singer, followed by another free performance at the Waldron at 5 o'clock. And both of those are registration, and we closed registration because we can't be on a computer and here at the same time. But if you're still welcome to come to both of those events if you're listening in the audience or at home. And then if we have room, we'll squeeze you in the room.
1: And by the way, if you're listening in your car, you're still welcome, right?
2: And so, what about a boat?
1: Yeah, that works too.
2: Trailer?
1: And that's at 2 o'clock today, so shortly after our show.
2: 2 o'clock, 5 o'clock, and then tonight at Cardinal Spirits at 8 o'clock. They're all free. Then tomorrow we have our ticketed concert at the Buskirk Chumley. There's plenty of tickets left. Starts at 3 o'clock. If you buy them today at buskirkchumley.org, you'll save $10 off the admission at the door. So anybody who doesn't have their tickets, we have some left.
1: 3 o'clock tomorrow. That's going to be a fantastic show. The lineup is incredible.
2: Right. And then at 8 o'clock, we're resuming Bloomington Boogies After Hours. This year, it's going to be at Lenny's on Kirkwood. So all the musicians are going to come over there and eat, but they're also welcome to play a couple tunes on Michelle Brentano's Nord. So I'm going to join them. And then on Monday, we have six free events. Four of them are concerts in public schools, and two of them are free workshops. One is a jazz violinist, Zoe, who's going to be doing one at Fairview at 4:30, and another one by Jason Marsalis on campus on vibes and piano at IU in the Musical Arts Center. And we thank IU for that because they're the ones that are paying for Jason's workshop. He's worth $1,000 at least. So,
1: yeah, that's per minute.
2: 4:30 p.m. on Monday, Jason Marsalis.
1: And you can go to bloomingtonboogies.com to get all the information you need, so check it out there.
2: That's what I wanted to say.
1: Yeah, that's why I'm here, man. I'm here for you, Craig. Yeah, and that's the only reason they let me come here, actually. So once again, the big ticket of concert tomorrow at the Buskirk Chumley, 3 p.m. at Rob Rio, Jason Marsalis, Deanna Bogart, Dr. Keith McCutcheon, Yoshi will be here again. We'll be there. Sun Pie Barnes and Matt Hamsey with the rhythm section, Gordon Baum, Joe Donnelly, Dan Hostetler, and Ron Kadish. So a lot of Saturday's Child names in there and a lot of fantastic piano players. Speaking of fantastic piano players, let's get back to the music this morning, shall we? We've got another really special guest with us this morning. He is the boss of Boogie Rob Rio. Born and raised in the Bronx, Rob resides in L.A., and he writes, records, and performs festivals, events, and clubs as a soloist or with his five-piece band, The Revolvers. He's appeared with blues greats Muddy Waters, Willie Dixon, Charles Brown, James Cotton, Joe Cocker, Mick Jagger. He's recorded with Mick Jagger and Canned Heat and Billy Boy Arnold, William Clark, and Coco Montoya, among others. And now, adding to his impressive collection of company, He's here on Saturday's Child. Rob Rio.
3: Thank you, Dave. A pleasure to be here at the Marone County History Center. I thought I'd start it out with a little history.

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When I say stop, don't move a peg. 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

1928, Pine Top Smith. 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Thank you. That wasn't the first boogie-woogie, although. There were boogie-woogies that started in the earlier 1920s, including this one from B. Lex Lewis called The Honky Tonk Train, 1927.

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To Monroe County History Center.

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Like Albert Diamonds, all right? 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

0: bottom, folks. He's the boss of the boogie, Rob Rio. All right. Back in the back, Mr. Yoshi Z2 Tsuji. Woo! Thank you, Yoshi. Mr. Craig Brenner over there putting it all together, man. Hey, you can see both of these guys tomorrow at 3 with Buzzkurt Chumley for the big event. There's a ton of events going on associated with Bloomington Boogies at bloomingtonboogies.com, so be sure and check that out. Thanks for tuning in to WFHB. Thanks for being a great audience this morning. 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We'll be back next month on November 14th when we feature the Switchyard Rounders and Felicia Cook on Saturday's Child. Once again, Rob Rio and Tsuji Z2 Tsuji. Our creator, chief engineer, and executive producer of Saturday's Child is Jeff Morris. Saturday's Child is possible through the dedication and talents of Jim Lang on signals and sounds, Marion Connedy on cables and connections, Ilza Ackerberg's on digital doohickeys, Kaya G on booking assistants, Terry Mason on time and in tune, and Joe Loop on everything else. Our studio engineer this morning was Mark Richardson. Saturday's Child theme is Deep Blue Soul by the Keith Skuglin Trio. My name is D. James for WFHB Saturday's Child and Sundog Productions. 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
1: Thank you for such a wonderful, wonderful show. That was some great music. With time, let's take a little bit of a look at the weather right now. It is a nice 64 degrees outside, fair. We have a 70% chance of showers tonight with a low of 56. Sunday, a 40% chance of showers, a high of 72. Sunday night, it's just getting to cloudy and a low of 56. And on Monday, Columbus Day, a high of 84 degrees and mostly sunny. Monday night, a low of 64 degrees and clear. And Tuesday, another beautiful day, 83 degrees and sunny. Wednesday, it's going to drop down to 74 degrees and 50% chance of shower. So some beautiful fall weather here in South Central Indiana. And as Dee mentioned to you, I'd like to welcome you to Rural Roots, the show that WFHB, since its inception, is designated for bluegrass music, the music that Bill Monroe invented, perfected, and bequeathed to us. My name is Ken Heidinger. I'll be your host for you, and I appreciate you being here with me to spend a wonderful Saturday and listen to some bluegrass music. And let's start this off with a song that I think typifies this time of year. Mr. Monroe wrote this song. Well, I don't know if he wrote it, but he sure did a great job singing it. When the Golden Leaves Begin to Fall.

That was Mr. Steve Bruce. He's a preacher and a banjo player and a writer. He wrote that song, By the Brook, and it's on his release, What I Know Now. And before that, we had the Appalachian Road Show doing Rosalie McFall from their Della James Heart album. That's just out this year. Missy Armstrong did Ain't Going Down to the River as a 2019 release, My Remedy. Daly and Vincent did When Sun, Winter's Come and Gone from Brothers from a Different Mother's. Boy, that was out in 2009. It doesn't seem that long ago. Mr. Stephen Mogan did Last Time for Everything from his Ordinary Soul album, and we started that set with Mr. Bill Monroe and his Bluegrass Boys doing When the Golden Leaves Begin to Fall. It's the time of the show where we bring our community calendar to you. And going on today, this evening in Bloomington, Amarillo, tribute to George Strait, and they are going to be at the Mitchell Opera House tonight at 217 North 7th Street in Mitchell, Indiana, and that will go from 7 to 9 p.m. And out at the Porthole Inn is going to be Zion Crossroads. They will start playing at 7 p.m., and of course the Porthole Inn is located at 8939 East South Shore Drive in Unionville. And the Improv Bloomington Comedy Show is going to be at the Blockhouse Bar tonight at 7:30. Doors will open at 7 for that. And it's located at 205 South College Street here in Bloomington. The show is completely made up on the spot using audience suggestions. 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And you're listening to Rural Roots, featuring bluegrass music on a Saturday when the Hoosiers, I hope, are getting ready to whoop up on the Nebraska Cornhuskers. But let's get back to some of the early practitioners of bluegrass, Reno and Smiley, doing their great song, Don't Let Your Sweet Love Die.

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When you see that lantern swinging,

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And Uncle Cleve dropped his jaw. 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She must be from Arkansas." 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Grandma says she still hates her. And all the fellas stand up straighter in the presence of Sis Draper.

in a box and said it's getting awful late. She is on her way to Little Rock, and Little Rock can't wait. So we all stood out in the yard, hands all full of watermelon, watched

Well, that was the Rascals. And that is song Dancing Girl, and that is just off of their new release. I just got it the other day. It's Not That Gone. I listened to it 2 days ago. Boy, every song on that album is good. It's really good stuff. Before that, we had Doyle Lawson doing Evening Prayer Blues. Sean Kemp, who is the lead singer with the Earls of Leicester, did Sis Draper from his self-album, The Ghost of Sis Draper. And Bo Isaac and the Rounders did Whippoorwill from his Dollar album. We started, and Lonesome River Band did Walking Back to Bluefield, released in 2026 on Mountain Home Music. And Reno and Smiley did Don't Let Your Sweet Love Die from their 16 Greatest Hits album. 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And we're on every Saturday from 12 to 2. And so let's get back to the music. Going to go to one of the legends, Terry Baucom, and he is playing his song, Good Time, Mountain Man.

Yeah, that was the Nashville Bluegrass Band doing The Fool from their Home of the Blues album in 1993. Well, that was such a good album. And before that, we had Newfound Road doing their great version of The Lonesome River. The Slocum Ramblers did You Said Goodbye. That was out in 2022 from their Up the Hill and Through the Fog album. Newtown did All That I Can Take from their Harlan Road album. And Mr. Terry Bolcom did Good Time Mountain Man featuring Chris Stapleton and Ronnie Bowman. That was from his album In the Groove in 2011. And it is 12:58. And you are listening to WFHB. And it's time to take a little look at the weather here. It's currently 65 degrees. We're supposed to have a high of 73 today and cloudy. Showers, 70% chance, and a low of 57 tonight. Sunday, a 30% chance of rain, 72 degrees. Sunday night, a low of 56 degrees and mostly clear. Monday, a high of 84 degrees and sunny. Monday night, a low of 64 and clear. Tuesday, a high of 86 and sunny. Good day to start planting tomatoes, it looks like. Tuesday night, a low of 63 and clear. And then we get into Wednesday. Temperature drops down a little bit to 79 with a chance of showers. And you were listening to Rural Roots, WFHB's show, which features bluegrass music. I'm Ken Heidinger, your host, and we are coming to you only because of WFHB, the radio station in Bloomington, Indiana, that is volunteer-powered community radio at 91.3 FM for South Central Indiana, also at 98.1 in Bloomington, 100.7 in Brown County, 106.3 in Ellettsville, and online at WFHB.org. And I know the first time I heard this show, I was driving around town and just couldn't find anything good on the radio, and I'm flipping from station to station. And all at once, there came a bluegrass song. I said, what is going on here? And I stayed on that, and I said, where is this coming from? I got to find out, because it was a clear station. I could hear it. Found out it was WFHB, and ever since then, I have been greatly appreciative of WFHB for bringing bluegrass, some of the old classics and some of the new stuff to me, but having a place I could go every week to listen to bluegrass. I hope you have the same feeling. We're trying to bring you the best we can. So let's start this hour with Special Consensus, great band from up in Chicago, and their rendition of Carolina in the Pines.

And on the guitar, here, plays rhythm guitar, sings lead for us, and has for the last 4 years. And I think he's the second best lead singer in bluegrass. Comes from the state of Kentucky. His name is Roy Lee Sinners. Give him a great big hand.

was Dr. Ralph Stanley with Roy Lee Center singing Shouting on the Hills of Glory. I was just rereading Ralph Stanley's book. Boy, the Roy Lee Center, boy, met a tragic death, beaten to death with his son watching. What a tough situation. Sorry to bring that to you. Before that, we had Sons of the South doing Jackets of Gray. The Crow Brothers did Winter Wren Song. The Grascals, from their new album, Not That Gone, did Farmer's Blue. That was a song that was written by Marty Stewart and his wife, Connie Smith. Cedar Hill did I Beg to You from their By Request album. And Special Consensus started off with Carolina in the Pines. It's 1:20 here at WFHB and time to take a look at our community calendar and see what's going on in the area tonight. Tonight at the Brown County Inn is the Gordon Bonham Trio. They will play from 8 to 11 tonight. And, of course, the Brown County Inn is located at 51 State Road 46 East in Nashville. And at the Bluebird Nightclub here in Bloomington is 90s Country Night with Jake Dodds. They will start at 9 p.m. And the Bluebird is located at 216 North Walnut Street in Bloomington. And there's going to be karaoke at the Blockhouse Bar tonight at 11 p.m. That's at 205 South College Ave here in Bloomington. And at the Bishop Bar, 123 South Walnut in Bloomington, is Faye Lacey with Void Skipping for 18 plus. And that starts at 9 p.m. this evening. Our complete calendar listing is available at WFHB.org. 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You're listening to Rural Roots and Bluegrass right now. And when we get done, there's a great show coming in. The Dark End of the Street will be coming in, featuring country western, classic country western, and classic rhythm and blues music. A great, great show. But let's get back to bluegrass here, and we're going to go to this is, I think, one of the most underrated, underrecognized bands that we've had in a long time, Tony Holt and the Wildwood Valley Boys, and they're going to sing the song, Get a Little Dirt on Your Hands.

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1: Ready?

Yeah, Sideline tearing it up with Roll On Blues from their Breaks to the Edge album from 2020. Before that, we had Pitney Meyer doing Bear Creek Clay. That was released in 2025 on Curb Records. Heard Terry Balcom again doing Martha White, Lester and Earl, and that was featuring Marty Rabin. Appalachian Roadshow did Virginia Soldier. And the Wildwood Valley Boys did Get a Little Dirt on Your Hands from their Lost Highways and Treasured Memories album of 2011. 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And you're listening to Rural Roots. Can you believe we're into our last session of music here? I can't believe that. And I want to remind you again, stay tuned for Dark Ends of the Street, because that's a wonderful, wonderful show with a great tradition here. We're going to start this last set with what I think is one of the best written songs in all of bluegrass. It comes from the Dillards out of Salem, Missouri, and they wrote songs. They've written some great songs and great performers, and somebody said they are the most watched bluegrass band of all time because they were on the Andy Griffith Show as the Darlings, and that show has been, you know, running for, geez, I don't know, 40 years or something like that. But anyway, here, there is a time from the Dillards.

Well, friend, that was Route 3 bringing us Captain from the best of Route 3 live from the Station Inn. Before that, we had the Osborne Brothers doing The Unclouded Day. It's one of my favorite banjo pieces from Sonny. The Spinney Brothers brought us Regina from their Tried and True album. And the Dillards started this song with their wonderful composition and rendition of There Is a Time. I just love the words to that song. And I want to thank you for being here with me today and listening to Bluegrass, give me the opportunity to be with you and do this. It's certainly a highlight of my week. I hope you've enjoyed it. I want to remind you to stay tuned for Dark End of the Street, a great, great show. And so I'm going to leave you with a song, an old Hank Williams song done by the Free Rein Bluegrass Band entitled You Win Again. We'll see you all later. Bye.

You are listening to The Dark End of the Street. I'm one of your hosts, The Ready Duck. We also have with us Gus Travers. You there, Gus? And do I have my phone turned down? Say hello, Gus. All right, I'm going to have to get out my other connection because I can't. Oh, wait. Say hello, Gus. Nope. Something's wrong on my end. I'm not sure what. All right. Well, I'm going to get his music loaded up. In the meantime, we'll go ahead and get this show on the road here. This is listener-supported WFHB, Bloomington, Bedford, Ellettsville, Nashville, community radio for South Central Indiana, online at wfhb.org. Let's go ahead and take a look at the weather. We've got fair in 67, looking for a high of 72 on this cloudy day. A low of 57 with showers. High of 72 and isolated showers and cloudy Sunday. Low of 56 Sunday night. Then we've got a couple of sunny to sun cloudy days up in the mid-80s, 84, 86, and mostly clear nights. So I'm going to kick you off with a little bye-bye love, and hopefully we'll have Gus on the air by the time we get back.

0: Hey, Gus. Do I have you? Hey, Gus.
1: Yes.
0: Okay, complete studio error, but we got you on the air. That was Bye Bye Love. Any chance you got 1 in a million to figure out who was singing that?
1: Who did that sound like? That was like one of those. Any minute now, I'll have it.
0: Well, it's one of those sounds like a made for TV group, the inert Anita Kerr Singers.
1: Okay.
0: With the most upbeat version of Bye Bye Love. It definitely sounds like they are the ones that are not going to be sorry to see you go. All right. Well, now that we've got all that straightened out, we're going to kick you off here with a set that Gus put together, starting with, well, actually, I'm not sure what we're starting with. Let's just kick it off and see what we got.

goodness gracious, great balls of fire.

0: Yeehaw. So, Gus, before you take us through that list, I want our listeners to pay attention to the song titles. And I put together a fairly easy puzzle for people to solve that weekly links our songs together.
1: All righty. You ready, please?
0: Let's do it.
1: We had Terry Lee's little sister, Linda Gale Lewis, and the Firebirds with Great Balls of Fire.
0: How fun.
1: Brenda Lee, I Saw the Light. Eddie Nowak, Take It Away, Lucky. Hank Cochran, When You Gotta Go, You Gotta Go. And Delmore Brothers with Freight Train Boogie.
0: You guys just love those freight train songs with harmonica that was made for the train or vice versa. That was just so fun.
1: Very neat.
0: All right, I got to do a little bit of radio business here before we get back to the music. 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And we're going to take a look at the community calendar. Banned and Sold Book Talk and Discussion at the Monroe County Public Library today from 3 until 4:30. That's the library downtown at 303 East Kirkwood. It's STEM Saturday over at Wonder Lab from 3 to 4 p.m. That is 308 West 4th Street. And the 2026 Morgan County Fall Foliage Festival at the Morgan County Fairgrounds. That's at 1749 Hospital Drive in Martinsville from 5 to 9 p.m. Our complete calendar listing is available at WFHB.org. To get your event listed in the calendar, please send full details to calendars at WFHB.org at least 1 week in advance. 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And let's wander a little further on down the dark end of the street. See what it brings us.

Let's give her a big hand, June Carter. Helen Anita Mother Maybelle, the Carter family.

I want to thank you for being so good to us. I'd like to say a special hello to all the men here at the prison that are not with us tonight, that they couldn't find a key to the door or something. They couldn't let a bunch of them out here. I wish every one of you could have been out here with us, all you guys. I understand they're piping the show in to your cells or somewhere that supposed to be what, listening. Maybe it's not closed-circuit television that you have in here, is it? Anything like that? No. Anyway, hello to all you fellas that can't see the show tonight. We wish you could all been here. We have had

Tennessee 3.

0: All righty then. Woo, that was a little bit of everybody there. Johnny Cash at the Folsom Prison with the Carter family, the Statler brothers, Carl Perkins. Quite the show. Kind of glad I wasn't there, though. Would have been like to hear it, though.
1: Still be there.
0: I'd still be there. That's right. Oh, my. Sitting room only. Ray Price with City Lights. Then maybe those were the lights Brenda Lee saw. George Jones, I Always Get Lucky With You. Taking that away from Eddie Nowak. Wanda Jackson. Wanda Jackson. I got to know where my wedding ring is, which is why Eddie, which is why Hank Cochran said, sometimes you just got to go. And Grandpa Jones had the eastbound freight train moving on down the line. Caught it from that Delmore Brothers freight train boogie. So that was our wild set as a reply to Gus's set there.
1: It was a very nice set you put together.
0: Well, I thank us very much. I had a lot of fun putting that together. So do you happen to have the underwriting news for us on your end of the show?
1: I do. 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
0: Yeah, you got to love that feature. You can hear, they'll let almost anybody on that show. I remember every time I would play in a local bar, I'd think, man, they do let anyone in here and play, don't they? Of course, it's a Tuesday night at 3 a.m., but still.
1: Yeah.
0: I'll never forget the show where we got the plug pulled us on our first set because it was way too late. By the time we got up and set up, it was time to go home. All right. Pardon?
1: Who pulled the plugs on you?
0: I think it was a Second Story, if I remember correctly. But it was also one of those every band in town was playing that night. And we were the last band up, probably because we were just the nice guys and kept letting everybody go in front of us. I don't know the whole story. I barely pay attention to my life when it's happened, and I sure can't remember it this far down the road. But anyway. All right. Well, let's go ahead and mosey on another block or so down the street, and we're going to kick this one off with some Gene Clark.

You were so lovely, my heart nearly broke. And I thought, how very much like Sleeping Beauty a little girl is. When I tuck you in at night, I never know how old you'll be when you wake. One evening, you crawl on your dad's lap and throw your arms around his neck. The next morning, you might be much too grown up for that sort of thing. You're so quickly approaching the awkward age, too young to drive the car and yet too old to be carried into the house half asleep on Daddy's shoulder. I have a secret that I've never told you, Sleeping Beauty. You're going on a very exciting trip. You'll travel from yesterday all the way to tomorrow. It's a rapid journey and you'll travel light, leaving behind you measles, mumps, freckles, bumps, bubblegum, and me. I promise not to feel too hurt when you discover that the world is more important than your daddy's lap. Yesterday you were blue jean and pigtail, the neighborhood's best tree climber. Tomorrow you'll be blue organdy and ponytailed, and you'll view the world from a loftier perch, a pair of high-heeled shoes. Yesterday you could mend a doll's broken leg with a hug. Tomorrow you'll be able to break a young man's heart with a kiss. Yesterday you could get lost one aisle away from me in a supermarket. Now I have to worry about losing you down another aisle to some strange young man. You see, just at the point where your growing pains stop, mine begin. Yesterday, you were kind of a pain in the neck when you were around. Tomorrow, you'll be an ache in my heart when you're not. Tomorrow, you'll lay aside your jump rope and tie up the telephone lines. And that little boy that used to push you in the mud, well, he'll fight to sit out a dance with you. The clock upstairs is counting the minutes for you. And the sky upstairs is saving its brightest stars. And the sun is waiting with its shiniest day. Oh, I can't expect you to live in a dollhouse forever. Sooner or later, the butterfly sheds its cocoon, and the smallest bird must try its wings. But when you grow up and out of my arms, when you finally get too big for my shirts, I'll still recall how you used to scatter dust and dolls impartially through every room in the house. But you spread sunshine, too. The dust is settled. Your mom picked up the dolls. But the sunshine will always fill the corners of our hearts. So, here I am, talking in your sleep. Because, well, if you saw this look on my face, you'd laugh. And if I spoke with this lump in my throat, I'd cry. Yeah, honey, when I looked at you tonight, you were a sleeping beauty. So I tiptoed over and I kissed you. You didn't wake up. I knew you wouldn't. According to the legend, only the handsome young prince can open your eyes. And I'm just a father of the future bride. So you sleep on, pretty thing. Tomorrow you'll wake and you'll be a young lady. And you won't even realize that you've changed courses in the middle of a dream. But you might notice a little change in me. I'll look a little different somehow. A little sadder. A little wiser, but a whole lot richer. Tonight, I kissed a princess, and I feel like a king.

0: You're listening to The Dark End of the Street here on WFHB with Gus and the Duck. Take us through that set, Gus.
1: Well, we had last heard Joe Simon with My Adorable One. And before that, we had Jimmy Buckley with Herman Johnson, which was originally a Merle Haggard tune, which I'd read that he was supposed to release after his big hit at that time, which was a completely different kind of song. So anyway.
0: So they wanted him to go a different direction after that, I'm guessing.
1: And they did Fight Inside of Me, exactly, instead of in the tanks. We also had Jimmy Dean with That Egregious to a Sleeping Beauty. Jack White, If I Die Tomorrow. And Gene Clark with Carla Olson, I'm Your Toy. And with Dark Industry.
0: So we got Gus and the Duck here, and I got to thinking Quacks, of course, was the duck, and the Firehouse has their Dalmatian. But what this station needs is a cat. Do you have a cat, Gus?
1: I had a cat. Unfortunately, she passed away about 2 months ago.
0: Same situation here. It's been a few months now, but yeah, I'm now catless as well. So I think we need to find a couple of stray cats. Maybe I'll cue some up here later, but apparently Gus and I could use a cat, and I think the station needs a cat too. So if anybody has cat triplets, we'll see how much trouble we can get into and get them all adopted out here. I will speak for everybody and see what happens. How did you get your last cat, by the way?
1: It just showed up in my neighborhood, and I noticed it one day.
0: Our cat showed up in the carport and stayed there for a few nights, and then it became adopted. And I think it's interesting how you go out and get a dog with all this effort, and a cat just says, oh, by the way, I live here now. Yep. All right, let's go ahead and see what's going on. Oh, wait, no, it's 3 o'clock. It's time for the weather. That's what it is. We have 68 degrees, high of 72, mostly cloudy, low of 57 and showers tonight. High of 72 tomorrow with isolated showers, then mostly cloudy. Sunday night, low of 56, clear. Monday, mostly sunny, high of 84. Tuesday, sunny, high of 86. Wednesday, sun, cloudy, rainy at 79. So we're having some nice spring weather here in October. Pretty warm, a little bit of rain. Not so bad. Where am I at? Sorry, guys. 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I'm going to blame the invisible cat for walking on my keyboard and getting me lost right there. You're listening to The Dark End of the Street, and let's continue on our journey.

0: This is The Dark End of the Street on WFHB with your hosts, Gus and the Duck. Hey, Gus.
1: Yeah.
0: Do you suppose the word pacemaker has a different meaning to Jerry and his friends in it these days?
1: I would guess so.
0: You don't think of that when you're 18-year-old up-and-coming rock and rollers singing, "How Do You Do It?" Gladys Knight in the... Pardon?
1: No, I'm sorry. I just did.
0: No, I got to listen harder between the songs. Sorry. Well, because I was already looking at the next song, Gladys Knight and the Pips was Every Beat of My Heart, which, you know, thanks to the pacemaker. The Birds, The Only Girl I Adore. Ray Charles, Till I Can't Take It Anymore. The Monkees, Love Is Only Sleeping. The Moody Blues, Go Now. And we started off with Roger Miller and Old Toy Trains. Let's see what's going on around town right now. We have Bloomington Boogies, tribute to three entities, blues, gospel, and jazz piano at the John Waldron Arts Center, 122 South Walnut. That's from 5 to 6 p.m. It is a free performance, but it says you need to pre-register because it's limited to 60 people. So I guess you need to go on to our website and click there, or maybe the Waldron Arts website. Or if you feel lucky, knock on the door and see if there's a seat. It's the opening reception for Above the Reel, a collection of wearable art by Jane Matranga at the Pillar Arts Alliance Center at College Mall. 2894 East 3rd Street, Suite L100. That's from 5 to 7 p.m. And Uka Aliens at the Nashville House, 15 South Van Buren Street in Nashville, from 5 to 8 p.m. Our complete calendar listing is available at WFHB.org. 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The events calendar is a volunteer-powered public service of your community radio station, WFHB. Okay, we're going to walk around another block of this street here, get into another set that Gus threw together. We've got some Little Richard here to kick us off. Land of a Thousand Dances.

0: You're tuned to the Dark End of the Street here on WFHB with your hosts, Gus and the Duck. Take us through that set, Gus.
1: That was Mitch Ryder with If I Had a Hammer. Leron Helm, You'll Never Be Mine Again. Lee Hazelwood with Mother Country Music. Chris Christopherson, Casey's Last Ride. And Little Richard, Land of a Thousand Dances.
0: Now, that was a different version, nice, a swinging version of If I Had a Hammer. I like that.
1: Yeah, that was really nice.
0: Now, I started playing ukulele, and I played that song for the other day, and it kind of sounded like I was playing it with a hammer. Not quite that swinging, but I'm having fun learning, so we'll see where it goes. Let's see. We got the 40 on us. The 40's on us. You got some announcements for us there, Gus?
1: Yes, I do. 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And the Brown County Hour is now on WFHB every Wednesday at 6 p.m. First Wednesdays bring the full show, music, stories, and the artists and characters of the Hill Country. Other weeks bring local musicians live in studio and favorites from the archive. Little this, little that. Just like Brown County, Wednesday.
0: Yeah. Yep, little this, little that. Never sure what's coming or when it's going to get there, but it's always good when it does. So we're heading into our last set. Thanks for joining us. And as always, Gus, I had a lot of fun doing this. I can't wait to see what next month brings us. Man, it's not next week, it's next month. But anyway, stick around and we'll say so long to the folks here in a few minutes. But, in the meantime, I think we're going to start off this set with a little fairly recent Deja Vu All Over Again. I think you'll recognize this tune from about 20 minutes ago.

size. Honey, hold.

0: We are winding down to the end of the dark end of the street here on WFHB with Gus and the Duck. Enjoy the show today, Gus?
1: Yes, I really have been enjoying it.
0: I know, it's just too much fun. I got to remember to come back on the air sometimes. I'm enjoying the show so much. That was Jimmy Dean with 9-Pound Hammer. Marvin Gaye, I'm Yours, You're Mine. Little Jimmy Dickens with Country Boy. Something about the north end of a turkey heading south. I don't know. Sounds like a Brown County boy. Grateful Dead gave us a different Casey's Last Ride. Casey Jones and Bill Haley's interpretation of Land of a Thousand Dances. A little different than the Little Richard version. Same general tune, but a lot of license to operate differently.
1: In the original, you remember that? That was a big hit on the radio.
0: Yeah, exactly. Yeah. And of course, if you went to a football game in the 70s, you always sang that whoa, whoa, whoa part. Probably the first unofficial stadium hit. This is WFHB Bloomington, Indiana, volunteer-powered community radio at 91.3 FM for South Central Indiana, also at 98.1 in Bloomington, 100.7 in Brown County, 106.3 in Ellettsville, and online at wfhb.org. Let's take one more look at the weather here. We're looking for a high of 72 today, although it just bounced back down to 67, probably because it's such a cloudy, breezy day. Low of 57 tonight and showers. You know, it's supposed to maybe rain, and I'm trying to get my porch roofed in. So, Gus, I wonder if you're familiar with this carpentry rule of measure once, cut twice?
1: Yeah, I've heard of that.
0: Yeah, that's how I do it. It's supposed to be measure twice, cut once. But I'm also, not only am I doing that wrong, but I'm building a porch, Gus, and I put on the roof, and then I put on the windows, and then I put in the door. Now I'm putting up the walls.
1: The third floor, is that it?
0: So, yeah, it's going to eventually be a room, but right now it's kind of breezy, so I hope I get home before the rain. So it looks like we're in for some showers tonight, cloudy, and possibly all day tomorrow, too. So we'll get it under wraps somehow. But then Monday, sunny. Tuesday, sunny. Wednesday, some rain back. So I got a couple of days here to get the rest of my roof in. I guess we're signing out. We're looking forward to doing this again next month, and stay tuned for Youth Radio.
1: Thanks everyone for tuning in. You've had a good time.
0: Excellent. And we'll see if we have either of us have any cat updates. My wife keeps threatening to let us have another cat, although she's not a big fan of indoor pets, so we'll see what happens. Clock on the radio says we don't have time to really play us on out, but I'm going to throw something on the air, and we'll wind it down to the next show. All right. Well, thanks a lot, Gus. We'll see you next month.
1: Thank you.
2: Uh-huh, honey. All right.

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0: WFHB Youth Radio covered the 33rd annual Lotus World Music and Arts Festival this year. The festival ran from October 1st through 4th, taking over venues across Bloomington and hosting two outdoor stages. For the second year in a row, Youth Radio was given all-access passes to speak to attendees, performers, and volunteers at the festival. Over the next hour, you'll hear interviews, music, and other recordings from the weekend. First up, we'll hear from volunteers who make Lotus Fest possible.
1: My name is Ashton, and I am currently working at Tickets and Wristbands at the Lotus Music Festival. I wanted to get involved with the festival because I am a part of a festival and event planning class, and our teacher requires us to reach out to local festivals and see which one we would sign up to, and this was the one that sounded the most interesting to me because I do like music, so. I like it a lot. I have a cool group of people to hang out with here, and it's a chill vibe. It's really fun. I think my favorite thing so far is probably seeing like all the dogs and the families out here. Like I said, it's just a big community thing. I see like a lot of students my age here too. So you see all ages out here, and I think it's cool to just see a lot of people can find something they enjoy together and find a place to hang out.
2: My name is Isabel Leininger, and I am volunteering for my curatorship practicum class. I have lived here for a while, and this is actually my first time ever coming. I've always heard whispers about how incredible it is, and there's great energy here. It seems like the community and the people that have come are super open, and yeah, everyone's here having a good time. Watching especially kids being able to engage in crafts, and then there's music in the background, and everyone coming together to enjoy the nice weather before it turns bad.
3: My name is Noga. I am doing the chalk station in the art village and also the string. I'm doing helping with outdoor crafts, kind of helping generally. It's very fun, just like seeing a lot of people doing things together, like dancing, making crafts. It's very fun. When I was working at the chalk station, we made a Rapunzel mural like she did in that one scene from the movie. And we have had so many people show up, like of all ages from everywhere, just help work on that one really big chalk project. And it looks beautiful. And I felt so whimsical helping doing that. And that's like a childhood dream come true.
4: My name is Tyshana Heron. I am a volunteer. I am volunteering at Arts Village with Arts Camp. We have a drawing booth here for the public. We have Draw Together a Stranger. You are looking at people's faces and drawing their faces without looking at the page.
5: Hi, my name is Diane, and I'm here volunteering with Ty. We're both having a great time today. Outside, it's gorgeous out. The kids and their parents are having a lot of fun drawing the pictures, and we're all having a good time.
6: Sounds great. What drew you to Lotus Fest in the first place?
4: Well, I am not from Bloomington. I got here in 2022, and Lotus Festival was my first festival of Bloomington. So in 2022, there was the parade, and that's what made me fall in love with Bloomington. All the beautiful performances. There was a reggae band that year, and then the parade was just amazing. I love to be in the community. I love to help out any way I can, and volunteering is one way that I do that. So once I attended that Lotus Festival in 2022, I was just like, I have to be a part of it. And this is now my third year volunteering.
6: Wow, that's so impressive. Okay. And why would you get involved with Lotus Fest?
5: I love to volunteer and help the community. I've been in Bloomington for over 10 years, and I go to a lot of festivals, and this is one of my top favorites.
6: Wow, that's great. Okay, and what would you say is the best part of Lotus Fest?
4: Oh my goodness, the fact that there's so many diverse communities coming together. I love that we have people from all over the world, but also music and arts is such an important part of human history. And I love that we're able to conserve the history while also making more beautiful history within this festival.
6: Wow, okay. And what about you?
5: Seeing all the people enjoying themselves, and the children, everyone, all the different types of people here. It's a lot of fun.
7: So my name is Kate, and I am working the ticket desk here at Lotus.
6: How would you describe Lotus Fest to someone who's never heard of it?
7: I would describe it as it's truly just bringing a variety of artists here all around the world, lots of different types of music, lots of ways to get involved with the local community, with various artists who come and trying various local foods. And it's really just a great way to, I think, kind of experience the arts culture of Bloomington.
6: Why did you want to get involved with Lotus Fest this year?
7: I volunteered at first last year, the first year I came down here. I really enjoyed it. I just kind of love traveling, and I love listening to world music in general, so it felt natural, and I came back this year because I really enjoyed it. And it's just great to get to meet a lot of people from outside the university bubble, especially. So as someone who is at the university, I think it's a great way to get out of that bubble a little bit.
8: My name is Lisa Gershkoff, and I'm in the information booth today at the Lotus Festival. I've been doing this for close to 20 years, but this is my first time in the information booth.
9: My name is Jill Bird, and I'm a member of the Artist Hospitality Committee, and we try to take care of the artists and provide them with food and transportation and beverages and fun and everything they need. I've been a volunteer about 30 years, and I'm thinking I've been on the committee 15, 20 years. I don't know. I lose track.
8: And then the other thing I'll say is the different venues have different, like, intimacies. Like, the Buskirk is, you know, a stage, but some of the churches that I've been to are way more intimate. You're right there with the artist, and that's real special.
10: Do you have any good advice for first-timers at their first Lotus Festival?
8: I'd say have a plan. Like, if you're buying a ticket, know where the artists that you want to listen to are, how to get there as fast as you can, and just have a plan in mind.
9: And on the flip side of that, if you can't commit to a plan, a lot of people can't, just come downtown, feel the vibe, enjoy the activity and just the whole feel of it,

You just heard from a number of Lotus Festival volunteers, all of whom make the music you're about to hear possible. Lotus Fest gathers musicians from around the world, transforming Bloomington into a four-day, high-heat cultural melting pot. Forthcoming are several interviews with Lotus performers, accompanied by short musical selections from their performances. First up is Making Movies.

0: My name is Enrique Chi. Enrique Javier Chi. I am from Santiago, Panama, which is a little small town in Central America. But my family moved when I was a child, moved us to the center of the United States of America, Kansas City. So I'm from the Midwest and I'm from Panama.
1: Yeah, so what's your group called and what do you play?
0: The band is called Making Movies, and I play guitar and I sing. I'm kind of the leader of the group. I've written the songs and carried this vision of putting all my identity into a rock and roll band. And it turns out that being from Panama means you're all mixed up. There's the whole world has crossed through there. There's so many different kinds of people there. So that's why our drummer, Duncan Burnett, is from Olathe, Kansas, but grew up playing soul, gospel, R&B, amazing black music. And that stuff is threaded through Panama. And our bass player is from Brazil and brings all that flavor too. And that mixture feels about as Panamanian as anything, because Panama is just a big melting pot.
1: So where did the idea for this band come from? Like,
0: I thought that the horn section in old salsa music, like Fania Records stuff, Willy Colon, those big trombones were as cool and as had as much energy as the fuzz guitar riffs in a Jimi Hendrix song or a Led Zeppelin song. And it turns out that that music is connected. It's connected because of Africa, because of so many of those influences are from Africa. It's connected by many other reasons as well. People from Latin America have been involved in rock and roll, in jazz and blues since the beginning, even in punk music. So I knew they were connected in my spirit, and then through my life in music, I realized for sure they're connected. And I thought, what if I could make a band where the fuzz guitar sounded like it could have been a trombone from a salsa band, and that the rock and roll beat makes your hips swing sideways, and that's Making Movies.
1: And what's the favorite song you've made so far?
0: Oh, that's a tough question. I think my favorite song, is a song from our new album called Una Vida, because I wrote it using my grandmother's poetry. She left me a poetry book, and after she passed, she told me perhaps it'll inspire a song. And when she passed away, I really dug into the book as a way to reconnect with her, and I used her poetry as the lyrics of that song. So I think that's my favorite.
1: Will you be playing that song tonight?
0: We were just talking about that. We might be playing it tonight, but I'll definitely play it this weekend in Bloomington.
1: Is this your first time at Lotus Archfest?
0: No, we've been here once before, and we think it's lovely that, you know, there's little pockets of the Midwest. I guess it's Indiana, the Midwest. This is the Midwest, right? Where there's cool stuff like this, where people can remember that the world is so interconnected and we come from all these different places and all these different influences, but we have so much in common. So I love that.
1: Is there a specific message you try to convey in your songs?
0: I think there's many messages, but they can simplify into this idea that we all got to raise our voices and we all have to leave every bit of our identity, or maybe a different way to say it is to not leave any part of our identity at the door. So if you enter spaces, enter rooms, walk on a stage, walk into your family or walk into a business room or whatever, a school, etc., be your full self and don't be afraid to express all the things that make you who you are. So we hope the show gives permission for folks to express themselves. That could be by dancing, could be by singing, and could be by just tapping into those parts themselves that they maybe don't as often as they should.
1: And then, is there any other messages you'd like to share with the audience?
0: I think savor the moment. We don't know if we get other shots at this. Nobody knows what happens when we're gone. And, you know, if you create stuff and you leave behind joy and beauty, that's better because you're remembered. But also no one knows. So you better enjoy what's going on around you. Don't procrastinate finding joy, because you don't know if you have that time. So might as well find joy right now.
1: Well, that's all the questions I have. So thank you.
0: Thank you.

0: My name is Drew Simon. I'm from Lafayette, Louisiana, and I'm the accordion player in the band Timonde.
1: And so tell us more about this band. What's it about?
0: So the band is Timonde, which is French for petit monde, which means little world. And the phrase little world is a term of endearment in Cajun music. So Cajun music is from South Louisiana. We're from Lafayette, so about 2 hours west of New Orleans. And it's the center of the French-speaking, French culture of South Louisiana. So the music is in French, and it's passed down from generation to generation. And the instruments are accordion, fiddle are the two main instruments, and singing is one of the probably the next instrument. And it's a dance music. It's made for dancing. But yeah, that's pretty much what we do.
1: Is there, like, any specific feeling or, like, message you're trying to convey through this music?
0: Of course, yeah. So when we play, we just want people, you know, like I said, it's a dance music. We just want people to have fun and just enjoy the music and just, you know, realize that even though we are in America, there's a bunch of different types of, you know, ethnic music. Like, we speak French in Louisiana, which is a state, you know, in the U.S., so there's a big French culture down there, and that's about it. Yeah, and it's just a fun music, and then we get to go all over the place, all over the world playing it, and yeah, we're happy to be here in Bloomington.
1: So what would you say makes your music different from all the others?
0: Ours is, it's in French. You know, I don't really know, I haven't looked at all the bands playing here at Lotus Fest, but yeah, we primarily sing in French. And honestly, the three of us, it's a three-piece band, fiddle, accordion, and guitar, and all of us each sing, which is, you don't see that very often, that every band member sings in Cajun music, but, and we have a very distinct sound, and it's very kind of clean sound. It's easy to listen to, but you can dance to it as well. But, it's a fun music, and not a lot too much thinking going on. It's just, we just want to have a good time when we play.
1: Can you, like, sing a little tune? Like, you don't have to, but, like, if you want to, you can totally do that.
0: Yeah. Like, so it's what can I sing? Say, J.

0: Ai mon cœur, fais mal. So that, yeah, it might sound happy, but it's a very sad song. It's I passed in front of your door to go see you, and I knocked on the door, and you weren't home to greet me. So she had left, and actually later in the song, he realizes that she actually had died. So he went to the house to see her, and he looked through the window, and he saw her in the casket. So very sad song. Sounds happy. But no, that's just one instance of the great repertoire of Cajun music.
1: Do they all have stories to them? And is it like, yeah.
0: Story? Yeah, so there's every song is a story. A lot of the songs are, you know, sad, like that, the last one. But a lot of them are happy. A lot of them tell just life stories. A lot of these musicians who wrote them, you know, had a regular job, you know, worked 5-6 days a week, and they would play music 5-6 days a week at night. So they had hard lives, and there's happy songs, yeah, and it goes back, you know, over 100 years, 150 years ago, but yeah, there's sad songs, happy songs, funny songs. The last song we played is one Kelly wrote. It's about two dogs going out and having a good time on the town. So, which, you know, honestly, that might or might not happen. But yeah, it's just, and it's in French, which makes it cool. So yeah.
1: So if you make songs to dance for, how do you dance to a sad song?
0: So the sad songs are usually waltzes, and usually when we play, you know, everybody can waltz. If you can count to three, and you know, walk, you can waltz, right? So they're usually waltzes, and it's funny too because, like, a lot of these songs are sad, so we see people just having a great time dancing in heaven. They have no idea what happened in the song. Like, somebody died in the song. But it doesn't matter because the beat's going and they're having a good time. But to dance to, you can dance to a sad song the same way you dance to a happy song. You know, it's all what you want to do. You know, dancing makes you happy sometimes. So sometimes you got to dance to make yourself happy if you're sad.
1: Do you like dancing yourself?
0: I do. I always tell people I got into the music so I can make people dance. You know, I didn't have to dance, but no, I love dancing a waltz. It's the easiest dance in the world to do. It's so easy. You don't have to be like a master, you know, dancer or whatever. But yeah, dance is cool. Yeah.
1: Are there any last messages for the audience?
0: For the audience, no. Thank you all for listening. It's a public radio station.
2: Community,
0: that's great. Yeah, keep that going. You know, this music gets played all over the world, and we're just very fortunate to play it and bring it. It's brought us everywhere. But no, thank you, and it's great being in Bloomington. I'm about to go outside and check out the bands and check out the city. Thank y'all.
1: Thank you.

0: Stacy, can you tell me your names and what your group is called?
1: I'm Sal.
2: And my name is Nate.
0: And what's your group called?
2: Sally Babies Silver Dollars.
0: Where are you guys from?
1: So we're all from a bunch of different places, but we all met and lived down in New Orleans. So I've lived in New Orleans for about 19 years. Nathan, how about you? I can't remember how long everybody's been down there.
3: About a decade.
0: And what type of music do you play?
1: It's kind of an eclectic blend of a lot of different...

0: jazz, so a little mishmash of a lot of different things.
1: And then, is this your first time at Lotus Fest, and what brings you here?
0: This is our first time here, our booking agent. But we're glad we're here. We're having a great time.
1: What's your first impression?
0: I thought there was a good vibe around, like, walking the streets of Bloomington. I haven't been here in, like, 20 years, so before I ended up in New Orleans, I had been traveling with a friend, and I passed through Bloomington. So I was like, oh, okay, it's a cool vibe. There's a lot of different music from all over the world, so we're all about that. You know, it's a little bit of this, that, and the other. How about you, Nathan?
2: Yeah, we love any situation where there's a big eclectic group of musicians that all get to see each other and experience different styles and genres, and yeah, it's really lovely.
1: How long have you all been performing?
0: Oh gosh, I feel like I have been performing in some capacity or another since I was little. Any chance to get attention and ham it up, I feel like I would take that opportunity. But all the years I've lived out in New Orleans, I've always played music, starting out as a street performer, playing in the club scene, and now doing all the festivals. But we've been together playing as a band now in this iteration for, I would say like 3 years or so. It's like kind of taken, we've kind of slowly gotten bigger and bigger. So now we're five people at Lotus Festival, but sometimes we're six, sometimes we're seven. So yeah, it's been about three years now that we've been working together.
1: How long have you been, like, into music, and what got you into this sort of career?
2: Insomnia. Yeah, I don't know. I just grew up loving it. I think that it was, for everybody, music has always played a really important part in our lives and helping us process the world around us and getting inspired.
3: How has music specifically helped you, like, with the...
2: I mean, I don't know. I was a crazy kid. It saved my life.
1: Do you guys have any advice for a young person trying to get into music or performing?
0: Absolutely. I would say always stay true to yourself and keep the faith alive in what you're doing, and just keep going. I feel like, you know, a lot of people say that. You just got to keep doing what you do, whatever it may be, regardless of what's happening around you sometimes. I feel like standing the test of time, I feel like is always a good teacher in one way or another. I feel like it's going to show you something, and I feel like you got to be fulfilled by what you're doing. So I always tell people, just stay in the ring. Just keep at it.
2: Yeah, I would say, yeah, you gotta do it for the love. You gotta do it because you love it. And also, like any other skill or career, you know, learning from the people that came before you, doing your research, finding sounds that inspire you, and really doing deep dives.
1: And then, where can listeners find more about your band?
0: So the best ways to find us, usually I tell people, just come to New Orleans. And that's like, we're very much like come down and see us in our element, on our turf. But we do have a band camp with our EP up. We don't really have much music on Spotify or Apple Music. It's not really platforms I've personally ever used. I'm just like an old school Luddite of sorts. I like YouTube a lot. That's where I find a lot of music that I like. So we have stuff up on YouTube and Bandcamp, and we operate an Instagram. So if you want to reach out or find a little bit more out about what we do, that's the best way to check us out.
1: Thank you so much.
3: Is there any last words for the audience?
0: Keep making a joyful noise in the world. I say that a lot at the end of my shows, but you know, we're living through hard times where it's a lot of craziness in the world, a lot of division, and just keep making a joyful noise, because I feel like it will ring out above the cacophony.
1: Thank

0: We are from India. There is a state called Karnataka. And in that, there are two districts where this is very popular. It's called South Kanra, North Kanra, and Udupi. Sorry, Dakshina Kannada, Udupi, and North Kanra. Okay. So, yeah, this is some 800 years old. It's a traditional theater. Can be compared with the Western opera. What we did is a small piece today. Otherwise, in our place, it goes overnight. Because earlier days, not now. So, because this is the only type of entertainment they used to have. And the stories are all taken from Mahabharata and Ramayana. These are two Indian epics. And it combines music, dance, costume, you've seen. So that's why it is called a complete theater, where you have everything. For everybody, there is one or the other thing. For example, if somebody is painting, that's what happened when we performed in another place here. Someone was coming close to me and they were looking at me. I thought she's a dancer. I asked her, are you a dancer? She said, no, I'm a fashion designer. I'm impressed and also was happy to know that everybody has one or the other things to take from Yakshagana. So, yeah. So you can talk to our other team members here. She's Vidya.
1: So
0: I'm an orthodontist basic professionally. I'm professionally a scientist. And they all will introduce themselves. Okay.
1: I'm Vidya. I'm one of the students of Rajendra Kedlaya. And I learned this dance after I moved to the United States. I had seen it in India, but I hadn't really, learned the art. But I was fascinated. I wanted to learn it. So I started learning from him. And it's like you said, it's a form of theater. And it has stories and dialogues and music. You can relate it to Broadway. So all the stories are taken from, like he said, from the epics of India. And love the art and glad to be a part of this great group.
0: There are other classical dance forms. So do I have time or? Okay. So there are some classical dance forms called Bharatanatyam, Kathak, Odissi, and what is that? I forgot now. So there are so 5-6 classical Kathakali, and then Manipuri dance. So these are all considered as classical dance, where dance is the main portion of any presentation. Whereas in Yakshagana, it is a theater where we present the story. Everybody will come as a character in the story, and the dance, music, all those things are included in this, just to present that story more effectively. So that's why we dance, we show expressions and all those things. Otherwise, Bharatanatyam and all those things, the dance is the main form. Whereas here, dance is a part of our presentation. In addition to that, there are dialogues where you speak. Extempore dialogues on the stage. Many a times on the stage itself, it is improvised. Okay. So that way it is different from classical dance forms, which many people are familiar here. I don't think how many people they know about this art form because there are not many troops performing in the US. So we are one among them. These are all made out of wood and then a mirror. And someone asked me how much weight you are bearing on your body, so on yourself. And then I said, so I'm carrying this suitcase. It is 23 lbs allowed. And all of them is costume. And all will go onto my, when I'm performing. So that's why it's almost 23 pounds. So 20 to 23 pounds. You carry that much of weight and then dance.
2: So you're really strong, right?
0: Say it again.
2: You're really strong.
0: I don't know, but if you think I could dance with the, wearing all this costume, yes, I am. Yeah.
3: It's amazing that there's so much to this. I assume you made all of this stuff yourself?
0: We got it from India because we are not making here because these are all, it takes time. These are all wood, made out of wood. And then, so not mine. So if you see that, it's all wooden pieces that is stitched to the cloth. So all wooden pieces with a mirror. So that's why it shows so glittery on the stage. Yeah.
2: Was there
0: a good question. Yeah. Say it again. Yeah.
2: Was there a specific reason why there's like mirrors?
0: All these costumes, I don't know. They must have earlier days, in olden days, they didn't have all these this wood and all those things, they used to get, I mean, the idea they got from looking around. For example, at some places they might have seen the peacock, and they must have thought, okay, if I can decorate someone, and I'm supposed to be the demoness, though I'm very nice now here. So how to decorate the demoness who lives in the forest? So that's why they must have thought this will go very well with the demoness decoration. Yeah. Yes, that's also another good question. Yeah. And those are all called headgears. And again, that is to decorate. I mean, that also they must have got from inspiration or idea from looking around. Yeah, yeah.
2: Is this your first year at the Lotus Arts Festival?
0: Yes, this is our first year. And thanks to John for inviting us and for choosing us. And we really appreciate that because our school, everything is free. So we don't charge anything. And most of the time it is online on Zoom. And so we have students from all over the U.S., from New York and all those places. So these kind of stage, these kind of apprenticeship, so helps the students to learn this dance form, because otherwise the kids, are you ready to learn this? No, because you might say that, no, it is too much of costume, right? So that's what. I mean, if they see these kind of opportunities, then I think really they love to learn this. So that way, I am really, really thanks to John for choosing us for this year's award.
2: And where can we find you guys at, if anyone's interested?
0: Ours is Yaksha Hejje School of Yakshagana. We have a website. You can find us over there. And if anyone is interested in learning, please contact us.
2: Any last words to the audience?
0: Okay. The audience, thank you so much for appreciating our effort and being there to clap. So that's really nice of you all. And I thank WFHB. Thank you so much for giving us this opportunity and for coming and then interviewing us. That again helps us to promote this art form. Yeah. Thank you so much.
4: Lotus Fest attracts myriad attendees, some lifelong Lotus heads and some experiencing it for the very first time. Youth Radio spoke to several of these music lovers.
3: What brings you guys out to Lotus Fest tonight?
5: We just saw it when we were driving by, so we decided to stop by and just see what's up.
6: Yeah, we had no idea this was happening.
2: What was your favorite thing so far?
5: I would say the food trucks. There's a lot of new food trucks. Usually there's only one or two around here, so it's nice to see some new food around.
6: I would say the performance variety.
5: I saw there was some art down there too that looked pretty interesting. I didn't fully understand it, but it looks like some cycled art. So that's pretty cool.
7: I've been coming to Lotus since 1999, so it's an annual deal for me.
8: I've been coming here for 16, 17 years now. It's just a fabulous music festival.
2: Is there like any really memorable years that you'd like to share?
7: Oh, wow. What was the Swedish group that Kenzie always liked?
8: Moffitts.
7: They were here like 3 or 4 years in a row. They were very fun.
8: But you can't go wrong here. If something doesn't appeal to you, walk to a different venue and you'll find something you like.
2: Yeah. So you've been listening to all these like different around the world. Like, what's your like favorite style?
7: I don't have one. It's like totally eclectic, right? The more variety, the better. That's what I love about coming here, because we're in the middle of Indiana, and so to hear groups from all over the world, that's the best.
8: Yeah, and it's being introduced to new music and new styles that I can't comprehend because I'm from Indiana. So it's good for me to hear those new things.
2: So what are you supposed to do for the rest of the year when there's no Lotus Festival to listen to?
8: We buy the CDs.
7: It's true. We try to go to Indy for things and come here. I mean, it's not as international, but I mean, live music is the best. So, yeah.
8: Yep. We're good.
2: Well, is there any last messages to the audience you'd like to share?
8: get more kids involved, get more schools involved to introduce the children to world music.
7: Yeah, good answer. She's smart.
9: I'm Sanvi.
10: I'm Riddhi.
9: So we were going to Starbucks to study, but we saw like a bunch of stuff going on, so we decided to check it out. It's like really wholesome and nice.
10: It's really fun. I love all the people here. They're really kind.
11: My name is Mary Diamond. I'm a poet, so I loved watching the poets that were on there. I love to dance. I'm somewhat, you know, of a rhythmist myself. I saw the Nikki D. Nikki D and the girls were awesome. I love their denim outfits. I'd like to see more people come to it and more world acts. Like from Poland and from a lot from Europe, because we have a lot of African acts, we have a lot of South African acts, but I don't see a lot of European.

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1: What's your name and what do you do?
2: Hi, my name is Claire and I'm a DJ. I DJ house music mainly and tech house.
1: Okay, okay. So like EDM club.
2: Yes, EDM. Nice. Amazing, yeah.
1: Nice.
2: Do you like EDM music?
1: Yes. Yes, I do. Yeah.
2: Yes.
1: Yeah. So, I want to talk about you and your journey by doing that. I'm just wondering, what age do you begin with?
2: So I started last year. I didn't really know, like, house music and, like, EDM music when I was in high school, but obviously it's more prevalent, like, in a college scene. So I, like, heard it, and I immediately just fell in love with it. I was like, this is the best music ever. And then I just ended up getting a bunch of videos on my feed, basically, like, media, like, on Instagram, TikTok, and I was like, whoa, these DJs are so cool. Like, yeah. I want to learn how to do this.
1: Yeah.
2: And so I ended up buying a starter board and figuring out the DJ software and, you know, watching tutorials online.
1: Nice. So you're getting there. So you're building a bit.
2: Yes.
1: That is amazing. About this, I can be your manager for your future of your DJ.
2: You could be my manager?
1: House music. EDM. I can dig with it.
2: You can do it?
1: I can do some Calvin Harris with you.
2: Oh, Calvin Harris. Yeah, I love Calvin Harris.
1: Okay. Like a VC?
2: Yeah, a VC, yes.
1: Yeah. Like, I don't know what artist, but like, EDM, I see. I'm just wondering, why are you here in this lovely weather with your girl here? Yeah.
2: So, funny story, we were going to go to the library because I wanted to get a book, and we passed by this and we were like, what is this? This looks so cool. We just need to stop by and see what's going on, because why not?
1: Yeah.
2: So we just parked and we'd not heard of it, so we checked it out, and yeah, we're having a great time.

0: So, what's your name?
1: Max.
0: And what grade are you from?
1: Fourth grade.
0: Really? What school?
1: I go to Harmony.
0: And how are you liking it at Harmony right now?
1: Good.
0: Good.
1: Yeah.
0: Do you like school?
1: Yeah.
0: Yeah, so I heard you're a movie maker.
1: Yeah, right now, I'm working on a portal to film. Actually, I was using this one program that had a very complicated that has a very like complicated name. It's just like numbers and letters. I letters, but basically it imports Half-Life Alyx and Portal 2 props. And I actually use Adobe After Effects, so like I take my films, I like mess around.

0: my making, I actually found something. I might actually switch from even using programs because I figured out that I can take like Half-Life Alyx, or I've only done it with Half-Life Alyx code. I haven't done with Portal 2 yet, but it could work with any Source 2 code. But I take the code, I put it into a code to text generator, and then I take the the 3D models out that text. I import it into Blender, and then I mess around with it in Adobe After Effects. And then of course I use the music from FL Studios, put that on there. So that's basically how I make films right now. I'm working on a Portal 2 film, Corpses Schizophrenia.
1: Really?
0: Yeah, it's a horror film.
1: Mm-hmm. What's it about?
0: So in Portal 1, there's this character named Doug Rathman, and he's a scientist at Aperture Science in Richmond, CERN, but his corpus slope is enlarged. And this is actual biology. That the corpus lobe can, if it's too big, it can cause schizophrenia, and it could also make one of your pupils look way bigger than it is. So he has this and they call the condition when your corpus lobe is enlarged and it causes those effects, they call corpus schizophrenia, because it's a new type of schizophrenia. So in Portal 2, this character has it, but I made a film and it's basically, it has no people in it because I have no friends, so I have no actors. But I've taken a bunch of Portal 2 props and two props of the Aperture Science building, and it looks so good. My friend thought it was filmed.
1: That's so crazy.
0: Yeah.
1: Okay, so I've heard this thing where basically, there's this fungi or something. I'm not completely sure this is right. But, can take over this, insect's mind. And then, in the end, it, dies. And then this thing grows out of its mind. But earlier you were talking about that
0: schizophrenia.
1: schizophrenia.
0: Yes, that's
1: okay.
0: That's really
1: cool. I didn't know all this stuff in fourth grade. I don't know what I was doing.
0: Well, no, I didn't even learn any of this in fourth grade. This is just stuff in Portal and Portal 2 and Half-Life Alyx.
1: Is there anything else you want to share with the audience listening?
0: Oh yeah, I'm a particle physicist. Calculus. I don't know. I just do calculus. I don't. I guess mathematician, but I only do algebra and calculus.
1: You do calculus?
0: Yes.
1: I haven't even gone to calculus yet.
0: Yeah, but I finished algebra. But I also do Euclidean geometry, but not normal geometry because I don't really like normal geometry. Euclidean geometry is the only type of geometry I do.
1: So, what is your name and what grade are you in?
2: I'm Aya and I'm in fourth grade.
1: Really?
2: Yeah. I was at a music lesson today, and it's cool because I do three instruments in one.
1: Three?
2: Yeah, three.
1: Oh my gosh.
2: I play drums, mm-hmm. guitar, and organ.
1: Organ. Is that the hard?
2: Yeah, part? it's like a piano, but you have to use pedals to play.
1: Yeah.
2: And it's really cool because it has these little pegs that you can push in and out, so you can play multiple notes at once without even touching the notes.
1: Where do you even get an organ from?
2: I don't know. It's just at the studio because the guy who runs the studio, his grandma gave it to him, and he just put it in the studio. So I just use that.
1: What's your favorite instrument so far?
2: Definitely guitar, because that's the one I play the most.
1: Do you play, electric guitar, or,
2: I mostly play electric guitar. That's what I do in my lessons, but I have played acoustic, just because that one stays in tune better.
1: And what's your favorite song?

0: I don't know because I have so many favorite bands and I can't even pick one song from one band. So if I had to choose one, I do like Mr. Blue Sky by ELO.
1: That one's a good one. You want to like hum a little melody or
0: It's
1: something?
0: like Mr. Blue Sky. Yeah.
1: And you still haven't told me what your third favorite animal is yet.
0: Oh yeah. I like koalas because they're really cute.
1: Koalas?
0: Yeah.
1: Make me think no. Have you ever heard of the kangaroos?
0: Yeah.
1: And did you know that like they can box? They can like
0: Like beatbox?
1: no, like wrestling, like
0: Oh, I did not know that.
1: yeah. Apparently they can. Apparently they're really strong, so
0: Oh, well, not gonna mess with the kangaroo now.
1: Uh-uh.
0: Yeah.

0: My name's Emmalyn, and I am in eighth grade.
1: Okay, eighth grade, which school?
0: I go to Jackson Creek.
1: I went to Jackson Creek too. I'm a freshman at South, so I was there last year. So, how are you liking school so far?
0: It's actually going really good. I have more friends now this year than what I did last year, so that's really cool. And then my grades are a little iffy, but I keep try to keep them up.
1: A little iffy.
0: Just a little iffy.
1: So, like, what would you say is your favorite class so far?
0: I would have to say art or math.
1: So, I never took art. Like, what do you do during art? 'Cause, like,
0: Well, I'm in visual arts, so we look at things and then we like try to draw them. So like one project we had to do, we looked at an object and we had to draw it without picking up the pen, and we couldn't look at the paper. So it was just one line and we had to figure out how to, like, we had to draw that item.
1: wait, is it like one of those things where they give you like a scribble and then you have to make a completely different picture, or am I thinking of something different?
0: You're thinking of something completely different. Okay, so you take an object.
1: Yeah.
0: So let's say you take these headphones or this microphone. You have to look at it, and then you have to take the piece of paper and a pencil, and you have to try to draw the microphone without looking at the paper.
1: You look at the microphone without looking at the microphone.
0: No, you look at the microphone without looking at the paper to draw the microphone.
1: Well, that would go horribly.
0: It was really hard, but it's really fun. Once you get the hang of it, it's kind of easy.
1: Are you like really good at it? I feel like you'd
0: No.
1: be really good at it. What did
0: No.
1: you draw?
0: I think I'm pretty sure it was a plant, 'cause my teacher put a plant on our desk and we had to draw it. Or we could have looked at one of our friends and did it. And I looked at one of my friends and I did the flower. So that was also really hard to do.
1: So, what tips would you give to someone who's trying to draw without looking at their paper?
0: You like try to keep the picture big, but try to remember where you're at so that way you don't redraw something.
1: Is there like a specific order that you do, you like start from left to right, or do you like do like dark? Like, how do you do it? Like, how do you approach this?
0: You honestly, it can go either way. You could figure out like from the middle of the picture, or you could start with the outline, then starting filling things in. You can really just do it however.
1: I feel like for my strategy, I would like try and do like the basic, and then I would try go again and do the details, but then by then I'd already forget the outline, and then it
0: Yeah.
1: was just not good. What did you do? How did it turn out?
0: Mine actually wasn't too bad. I was expecting it to be really bad, but then when I looked at it, it was actually pretty similar to the plant that I was drawing.
1: You want to do an interview too? Nice. I like your face paint.
2: Thank you.
1: Age.
2: Okay, my name is Ellie Jo, and I'm 8 years old.
1: Wait, what grade?
2: I'm in third grade. So today it's like really sunny out.
1: It is. I like it though, because like usually it's so hot.
2: Yeah, it's usually super hot.
1: Usually.
2: Yeah.
1: Very
2: It's
1: hot.
2: like, I don't, it's like fall right now. It's fall right now and it's really sunny out. And the leaves should like be changing colors right now.
1: Wait, what's your
2: Anyways.
1: favorite color? Because I like it when they turn like, I don't know, some of them turn purple, but that might be their natural color.
2: Yeah. I also like how like it there's like lots of stuff to do and stuff.
1: What's your favorite? I know you have some face paint on right now. What was your favorite thing you've done so far?
2: Like coloring one of those and having the balloon cat.
1: Balloon cat? What balloon cat?
2: It's right there with my coloring thingy. The coloring thingy is on my balloon cat.
1: Why do you get a cat? Why don't you get something else?
2: Because I really wanted a butterfly, and butterflies are my favorite, but and also I like cats, and nothing else on there I really liked. So I just got a cat instead.

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Interviews were conducted by Samuel Glennis, Gloria Chai, Claire Watrous, Casey O'Connell, Gus Talo, and Winnie Dong. 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

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I'm DJ Lowly, and the first song I have for you tonight is called Currents Convulsive by Pierce LaVeille.

You just heard I'm Sorry by Flyleaf. The weather right now is currently 67 degrees with 59% humidity. And yeah. 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

The October Women's Monthly. Sorry. The last song you heard was called Holding Someone's Hair Back by Circus Survive. And before that was Maybe Memories by The Used. I'm going to read you some events from the community calendar now. The October Women's Monthly Hike is on Sunday, October 11th at 4 p.m., a.k.a. tomorrow. Meet at the Spring Mill Inn for a paved 5K hike on the hike and bike trail around the park. You can also go to the back door tomorrow from 6 p.m. to 8 p.m. and paint while sipping on your fave bevy and hang out with local drag clown Big Bertha Culture. 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

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The next song I have for you is Bitter by

You just heard Pale Horse by A Bullet for Pretty Boy. And before that was Drella by Pierce the Veil. And then before that was Permanent Rebellion by LS Dunes. Next up, I have a Darwin song by Picture Me Broken.

You just heard Violent Kiss by Eyes Set to Kill. I've been DJ Lowly. Next up is DJ Wesley, DJing from 6 to 7. My last song I have for you is Ambrosia by Alicena. Thank you for listening. I hope you enjoyed the music. Love ya.

0: Hello, you're listening to WFHB Youth Radio. I am DJ Wesley. I'd like to thank DJ Lowly for that amazing set before me. 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The weather is currently 66 degrees out, and is supposed to have light showers in the night.
1: It's very sunny.
0: Up first, we have the song It's Very Sunny by Casino vs. Japan off their 1999 album Go Hawaii.

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And before that was Slee/Patch by Autiche. A hard name to say, in my opinion. 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

You just heard Beach Harness by Lil Ugly Mane. I have been DJ Wesley. Up next is DJ Charlie. Before that, I have one last song for you. It is Asleep on a Train by Moom. You guys have a good night and stay tuned for DJ Charlie.

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Today is a, right now, is a overcast 64 degrees with a low of 57 degrees Fahrenheit, and then tomorrow it is looking like a high of 72 Fahrenheit. 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

Merry Christmas. Hope everything's going good. I got a gift package. Thank you very much. That was seemingly generous. And I don't know what to say. I'll try again a little later. They're working the poor weather to death over here.

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You just heard The Sun by Tiger's Jaw, Your Screen Door by Title Fight, The Very Old Man by Hum, But the Regrets Are Killing Me by American Football, For When Grandma Meets Grandpa Again by the Flat Stanleys, Brand New Shoes by February, and finally Pizza by Circa 40. 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

spent my last $3 on the last thing that I need. 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

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My hour is coming to a close, so as I started this set, I'm going to end the set with The Sun by Tiger's Jaw, but it's a different version of it. It's an acoustic version and an earlier version, and I like it. 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The Sun by Tiger's Jaw.